89, giving Australia a 7-run win in the second match. In Darwin, Cam Waters has won race 17 of the Supercars series. Second place went to Kai Allen, third Matt Payne, while former champion Brody Kostecki, who started on pole, finished fourth. The Socceroos' second FIFA World Cup clash is underway, with one of the series' fiercest rivalries ignited in Seattle. At half-time, co-host USA were in front 2-0 against Australia. Australian Independent Radio News.

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0: Good morning, I'm Terry Daniel. Testing is underway to confirm whether the deadly H5N1 strain of bird flu has finally reached Australia. Results are expected today on whether a bird which died in southern Western Australia was infected with the highly contagious strain, which has devastated animal populations across the world. The Invasive Species Council's Carol Booth says it's difficult to prevent animals being infected with the virus, but hopefully we can stop the spread.
1: Australia's been very fortunate. We're thus far the only continent without H5 bird flu, and that has given us time to plan.
0: Overseas, and a fragile ceasefire is holding in Lebanon after a final deadly exchange of fire killed dozens of people and four Israeli soldiers. The United States and Iran helped negotiate the truce after fighting erupted north of the Litani River just hours before the deadline. Both the Israeli military and Lebanese security sources are reporting no further attacks have been recorded. Back home, health officials have issued a nationwide health alert over an unapproved peptide circulating the black market. Carolee Katsimbanis explains.
2: Six Victorians have suffered acute liver poisoning after using an extremely dangerous peptide product in Australia labelled Retatrutide. Other poisoning cases are believed to have been reported across the nation. Retatrutide is an experimental drug not approved for sale in Australia, but is being widely marketed and promoted for fat loss, anti-aging and muscle growth, and bought online. If you're using it or know someone who is, you're being asked to stop and seek medical attention as soon as possible or call 000. Carolee Katsimbanis, Melbourne.
0: A planned overhaul of the National Disability Insurance Scheme is facing growing resistance. Advocacy groups and the opposition warn the changes are being dangerously rushed. The proposed laws aim to slow spending by removing at least 240,000 people from the NDIS over the coming years. The peak body for Queensland councils is vowing to fight federal plans to slash disaster recovery funds. The changes would split disaster funding 50-50 between state and federal governments, instead of the Commonwealth coming up with the lion's share. Local Government Association of Queensland CEO Alison Smith is calling for a reversal of the decision.
3: Because moving to a 50-50 funding split would see Queenslanders worse off. It would see less money coming from Canberra to the part of Australia that needs it the most when disasters hit here more frequently and more severely than any other part of Australia.
0: Some bright new tools are appearing on a number of Queensland beaches to help keep beachgoers safe. Surf Life Saving Queensland is extending its coastal safety network. Spokesperson Matt Thompson says there are now big remote safety beacons at various locations, including on the Sunshine Coast, Townsville and North Stradbroke Island.
4: They are very bright and yellow, and you'll see public rescue equipment fastened to the side of them. Importantly, people should know if someone gets into trouble, please have a look at these poles.
0: Briefly, in other news, in New South Wales, walking tracks, visitor centres and amenities for national parks are set to get a funding boost in this month's New South Wales state budget. This is Air News. The Newcastle Knights have provisionally moved into

0: The NRL top four with a 22-20 win over the St George Illawarra Dragons. The Dragons will rue missed chances as they scored four tries to the Knights' three. Valentine Holmes missed two late conversions, including one from next to the posts, while Kyle Flanagan had a chance to score in the final minute but knocked on over the line. Knights prop Jacob Safidi telling Nine they knew the Dragons would fight hard and the score could be close.
1: Well, we expected it. You know, their last month they've been fighting really hard. Obviously got the win against Broncos, and ever since that win they've been playing some really tough footy, and we knew they were going to bring that, and we spoke about it may take the last 2 minutes and we'll get the results, and that's what happened. So credit to them, they came to play.
0: In the AFL, the Gold Coast Suns have fallen short to Hawthorn by 16 points, 17-11-113 to 14-13-97 on the Gold Coast. An unbeaten 89 runs from Matt Renshaw has guided Australia to victory in the T20 series against Bangladesh. The Aussies got the job done with 5 for 196 off their 20 overs, while in reply, Bangladesh scored 6 for 189, giving Australia a 7-run win in the second match. In Darwin, Cam Waters has won race 17 of the Supercars series. Second place went to Kai Allen, third Matt Payne, while former champion Brody Kostecki, who started on pole, finished fourth. The Socceroos' second FIFA World Cup clash is underway, with one of the series' fiercest rivalries ignited in Seattle. At halftime, co-host USA were in front 2-0 against Australia. Australian Independent Radio News.
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0: Fantasy.
1: Good morning, I'm Terry Daniel. Testing is underway to confirm whether the deadly H5N1 strain of bird flu has finally reached Australia. Results are expected today on whether a bird which died in southern Western Australia was infected with the highly contagious strain, which has devastated animal populations across the world. The Invasive Species Council's Carol Booth says it's difficult to prevent animals being infected with the virus, but hopefully we can stop the spread.
2: Australia's been very fortunate. We're thus far the only continent without H5 bird flu, and that has given us time to plan.
1: Overseas, and a fragile ceasefire is holding in Lebanon after a final deadly exchange of fire killed dozens of people and four Israeli soldiers. The United States and Iran helped negotiate the truce after fighting erupted north of the Litani River just hours before the deadline. Both the Israeli military and Lebanese security sources are reporting no further attacks have been recorded. Back home, health officials have issued a nationwide health alert over an unapproved peptide circulating the black market. Carolee Katsimbanis explains.
3: Six Victorians have suffered acute liver poisoning after using an extremely dangerous peptide product in Australia labelled Retatrutide. Other poisoning cases are believed to have been reported across the nation. Retatrutide is an experimental drug not approved for sale in Australia, but is being widely marketed and promoted for fat loss, anti-aging and muscle growth, and bought online. If you're using it or know someone who is, you're being asked to stop and seek medical attention as soon as possible or call 000. Carolee Katsimbanis, Melbourne.
1: A planned overhaul of the National Disability Insurance Scheme is facing growing resistance. Advocacy groups and the opposition warn the changes are being dangerously rushed. The proposed laws aim to slow spending by removing at least 240,000 people from the NDIS over the coming years. The peak body for Queensland councils is vowing to fight federal plans to slash disaster recovery funds. The changes would split disaster funding 50-50 between state and federal governments, instead of the Commonwealth coming up with the lion's share. Local Government Association of Queensland CEO Alison Smith is calling for a reversal of the decision.
4: Because moving to a 50-50 funding split would see Queenslanders worse off. It would see less money coming from Canberra to the part of Australia that needs it the most when disasters hit here more frequently and more severely than any other part of Australia.
1: Some bright new tools are appearing on a number of Queensland beaches to help keep beachgoers safe. Surf Life Saving Queensland is extending its coastal safety network. Spokesperson Matt Thompson says there are now big remote safety beacons at various locations, including on the Sunshine Coast, Townsville and North Stradbroke Island.
5: They are very bright and yellow, and you'll see public rescue equipment fastened to the side of them. Importantly, people should know if someone gets into trouble, please have a look at these poles.
1: Briefly, in other news, in New South Wales, walking tracks, visitor centres and amenities for national parks are set to get a funding boost in this month's New South Wales state budget. This is Air News. The Newcastle Knights have provisionally moved into the NRL top four with a 22-20 win over the St George Illawarra Dragons. The Dragons will rue missed chances as they scored four tries to the Knights' three. Valentine Holmes missed two late conversions, including one from next to the posts, while Kyle Flanagan had a chance to score in the final minute but knocked on over the line. Knights prop Jacob Safidi telling Nine they knew the Dragons would fight hard and the score could be close.
6: Well, we expected it. You know, their last month they've been fighting really hard. Obviously got the win against Broncos, and ever since that win they've been playing some really tough footy, and we knew they were going to bring that, and we spoke about it. May take the last 2 minutes and we'll get the results, and that's what happened. So credit to them. They came to play.
1: In the AFL, the Gold Coast Suns have fallen short to Hawthorn by 16 points, 17-11-113 to 14-13-97 on the Gold Coast. An unbeaten 89 runs from Matt Renshaw

0: has guided Australia to victory in the T20 series against Bangladesh. The Aussies got the job done with 5 for 196 off their 20 overs, while in reply, Bangladesh scored 6 for 189, giving Australia a 7-run win in the second match. In Darwin, Cam Waters has won race 17 of the Supercars series. Second place went to Kai Allen, third Matt Payne, while former champion Brody Kostecki, who started on pole, finished fourth. The Socceroos' second FIFA World Cup clash is underway, with one of the series' fiercest rivalries ignited in Seattle. At half-time, co-host USA were in front 2-0 against Australia. Australian Independent Radio News.
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0: Have you ever come up behind a caravan wearing a big green sticker that says, "I'm truck friendly"? 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If you too want to be a part of the solution and not the problem, find out more about the great truck-friendly caravan road safety program by visiting their Facebook page or website at www.truckfriendly.com.au.
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0: There's nothing more devastating for a truck operator than to be involved in a serious road incident. We've all seen the impact of heavy vehicle accidents, and at these times, when people are most vulnerable, it's critical that they have immediate support from a strong, stable, reliable and experienced organisation. NTI is Australia's number one truck insurer, the specialist you can count on to protect your transport and logistics assets, with the know-how to take control of the situation and the capability to reduce lost income by getting trucks back on the road again as soon as possible. 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

0: Good morning, I'm Terry Daniel. Testing is underway to confirm whether the deadly H5N1 strain of bird flu has finally reached Australia. Results are expected today on whether a bird which died in southern Western Australia was infected with the highly contagious strain, which has devastated animal populations across the world. The Invasive Species Council's Carol Booth says it's difficult to prevent animals being infected with the virus, but hopefully we can stop the spread.
1: Australia's been very fortunate. We're thus far the only continent without H5 bird flu, and that has given us time to plan.
0: Overseas, and a fragile ceasefire is holding in Lebanon after a final deadly exchange of fire killed dozens of people and four Israeli soldiers. The United States and Iran helped negotiate the truce after fighting erupted north of the Litani River just hours before the deadline. Both the Israeli military and Lebanese security sources are reporting no further attacks have been recorded. Back home, health officials have issued a nationwide health alert over an unapproved peptide circulating the black market. Carolee Katsimbanis explains.
2: Six Victorians have suffered acute liver poisoning after using an extremely dangerous peptide product in Australia labelled retatrutide. Other poisoning cases are believed to have been reported across the nation. Retatrutide is an experimental drug not approved for sale in Australia, but is being widely marketed and promoted for fat loss, anti-aging and muscle growth, and bought online. If you're using it or know someone who is, you're being asked to stop and seek medical attention as soon as possible or call 000. Carolee Katsimbanis, Melbourne.
0: A planned overhaul of the National Disability Insurance Scheme is facing growing resistance. Advocacy groups and the opposition warn the changes are being dangerously rushed. The proposed laws aim to slow spending by removing at least 240,000 people from the NDIS over the coming years. The peak body for Queensland councils is vowing to fight federal plans to slash disaster recovery funds. The changes would split disaster funding 50-50 between state and federal governments, instead of the Commonwealth coming up with the lion's share. Local Government Association of Queensland CEO Alison Smith is calling for a reversal of the decision.
3: Because moving to a 50-50 funding split would see Queenslanders worse off. It would see less money coming from Canberra to the part of Australia that needs it the most when disasters hit here more frequently and more severely than any other part of Australia.
0: Some bright new tools are appearing on a number of Queensland beaches to help keep beachgoers safe. Surf Life Saving Queensland is extending its coastal safety network. Spokesperson Matt Thompson says there are now big remote safety beacons at various locations, including on the Sunshine Coast, Townsville,

0: and North Stradbroke Island.
1: They are very bright and yellow, and you'll see public rescue equipment fastened to the side of them. Importantly, people should know if someone gets into trouble, please have a look at these poles.
0: Briefly, in other news, in New South Wales, walking tracks, visitor centres and amenities for national parks are set to get a funding boost in this month's New South Wales state budget. This is Air News. The Newcastle Knights have provisionally moved into the NRL top four with a 22-20 win over the St George Illawarra Dragons. The Dragons will rue missed chances as they scored four tries to the Knights' three. Valentine Holmes missed two late conversions, including one from next to the posts, while Kyle Flanagan had a chance to score in the final minute but knocked on over the line. Knights prop Jacob Safidi telling Nine they knew the Dragons would fight hard and the score could be close.
2: Well, we expected it. You know, their last month they've been fighting really hard. Obviously got the win against Broncos, and ever since that win they've been playing some really tough footy, and we knew they were going to bring that, and we spoke about it, may take the last 2 minutes and we'll get the results, and that's what happened. So credit to them, they came to play.
0: In the AFL, the Gold Coast Suns have fallen short to Hawthorn by 16 points, 17-11-113 to 14-13-97 on the Gold Coast. An unbeaten 89 runs from Matt Renshaw has guided Australia to victory in the T20 series against Bangladesh. The Aussies got the job done with 5 for 196 off their 20 overs, while in reply, Bangladesh scored 6 for 189, giving Australia a 7-run win in the second match. In Darwin, Cam Waters has won race 17 of the Supercars series. Second place went to Kai Allen, third Matt Payne, while former champion Brody Kostecki, who started on pole, finished fourth. The Socceroos' second FIFA World Cup clash is underway, with one of the series' fiercest rivalries ignited in Seattle. At halftime, co-host USA were in front 2-0 against Australia. Australian Independent Radio News.
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0: Hi, I'm Glenn Castanelli. 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

0: morning, I'm Terry Daniel. Testing is underway to confirm whether the deadly H5N1 strain of bird flu has finally reached Australia. Results are expected today on whether a bird which died in southern Western Australia was infected with the highly contagious strain, which has devastated animal populations across the world. The Invasive Species Council's Carol Booth says it's difficult to prevent animals being infected with the virus, but hopefully we can stop the spread.
1: Australia's been very fortunate. We're thus far the only continent without H5 bird flu, and that has given us time to plan.
0: Overseas, and a fragile ceasefire is holding in Lebanon after a final deadly exchange of fire killed dozens of people and four Israeli soldiers. The United States and Iran helped negotiate the truce after fighting erupted north of the Litani River just hours before the deadline. Both the Israeli military and Lebanese security sources are reporting no further attacks have been recorded. Back home, health officials have issued a nationwide health alert over an unapproved peptide circulating the black market. Carolee Katsimbanis explains.
2: Six Victorians have suffered acute liver poisoning after using an extremely dangerous peptide product in Australia labelled Retatrutide. Other poisoning cases are believed to have been reported across the nation. Retatrutide is an experimental drug not approved for sale in Australia, but is being widely marketed and promoted for fat loss, anti-aging and muscle growth, and bought online. If you're using it or know someone who is, you're being asked to stop and seek medical attention as soon as

0: lion's share. Local Government Association of Queensland CEO Alison Smith is calling for a reversal of the decision.
1: Because moving to a 50-50 funding split would see Queenslanders worse off. It would see less money coming from Canberra to the part of Australia that needs it the most when disasters hit here more frequently and more severely than any other part of Australia.
0: Some bright new tools are appearing on a number of Queensland beaches to help keep beachgoers safe. Surf Life Saving Queensland is extending its coastal safety network. Spokesperson Matt Thompson says there are now big remote safety beacons at various locations, including on the Sunshine Coast, Townsville and North Stradbroke Island.
2: They are very bright and yellow, and you'll see public rescue equipment fastened to the side of them. Importantly, people should know if someone gets into trouble, please have a look at these poles.
0: Briefly, in other news, in New South Wales, walking tracks, visitor centres and amenities for national parks are set to get a funding boost in this month's New South Wales state budget. This is Air News. The Newcastle Knights have provisionally moved into the NRL top four with a 22-20 win over the St George Illawarra Dragons. The Dragons will rue missed chances as they scored four tries to the Knights' three. Valentine Holmes missed two late conversions, including one from next to the posts, while Kyle Flanagan had a chance to score in the final minute but knocked on over the line. Knights prop Jacob Safidi telling Nine they knew the Dragons would fight hard and the score could be close.
3: Well, we expected it. You know, their last month they've been fighting really hard. Obviously got the win against Broncos, and ever since that win they've been playing some really tough footy, and we knew they were going to bring that, and we spoke about it. May take the last 2 minutes and we'll get the results, and that's what happened. So credit to them. They came to play.
0: In the AFL, the Gold Coast Suns have fallen short to Hawthorn by 16 points, 17-11-113 to 14-13-97 on the Gold Coast. An unbeaten 89 runs from Matt Renshaw has guided Australia to victory in the T20 series against Bangladesh. The Aussies got the job done with 5 for 196 off their 20 overs, while in reply, Bangladesh scored 6 for 189, giving Australia a 7-run win in the second match. In Darwin, Cam Waters has won race 17 of the Supercars series. Second place went to Kai Allen, third Matt Payne, while former champion Brody Kostecki, who started on pole, finished fourth. The Socceroos' second FIFA World Cup clash is underway, with one of the series' fiercest rivalries ignited in Seattle. At halftime, co-host USA were in front 2-0 against Australia. Australian Independent Radio News.
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0: Morning, I'm Terry Daniel. Testing is underway to confirm whether the deadly H5N1 strain of bird flu has finally reached Australia. Results are expected today on whether a bird which died in southern Western Australia was infected with the highly contagious strain, which has devastated animal populations across the world. The Invasive Species Council's Carol Booth says it's difficult to prevent animals being infected with the virus, but hopefully we can stop the spread.
1: Australia's been very fortunate. We're thus far the only continent without H5 bird flu, and that has given us time to plan.
0: Overseas, and a fragile ceasefire is holding in Lebanon after a final deadly exchange of fire killed dozens of people and four Israeli soldiers. The United States and Iran helped negotiate the truce after fighting erupted north of the Litani River just hours before the deadline. Both the Israeli military and

0: National Disability Insurance Scheme is facing growing resistance. Advocacy groups and the opposition warn the changes are being dangerously rushed. The proposed laws aim to slow spending by removing at least 240,000 people from the NDIS over the coming years. The peak body for Queensland councils is vowing to fight federal plans to slash disaster recovery funds. The changes would split disaster funding 50-50 between state and federal governments, instead of the Commonwealth coming up with the lion's share. Local Government Association of Queensland CEO Alison Smith is calling for a reversal of the decision.
1: Because moving to a 50-50 funding split would see Queenslanders worse off. It would see less money coming from Canberra to the part of Australia that needs it the most when disasters hit here more frequently and more severely than any other part of Australia.
0: Some bright new tools are appearing on a number of Queensland beaches to help keep beachgoers safe. Surf Life Saving Queensland is extending its coastal safety network. Spokesperson Matt Thompson says there are now big remote safety beacons at various locations, including on the Sunshine Coast, Townsville and North Stradbroke Island.
2: They are very bright and yellow, and you'll see public rescue equipment fastened to the side of them. Importantly, people should know if someone gets into trouble, please have a look at these poles.
0: Briefly, in other news, in New South Wales, walking tracks, visitor centres and amenities for national parks are set to get a funding boost in this month's New South Wales state budget. This is Air News. The Newcastle Knights have provisionally moved into the NRL top four with a 22-20 win over the St George Illawarra Dragons. The Dragons will rue missed chances as they scored four tries to the Knights' three. Valentine Holmes missed two late conversions, including one from next to the posts, while Kyle Flanagan had a chance to score in the final minute but knocked on over the line. Knights prop Jacob Safidi telling Nine they knew the Dragons would fight hard and the score could be close.
3: Well, we expected it. You know, their last month they've been fighting really hard. Obviously got the win against Broncos, and ever since that win they've been playing some really tough footy, and we knew they were going to bring that, and we spoke about it may take the last 2 minutes and we'll get the results, and that's what happened. So credit to them, they came to play.
0: In the AFL, the Gold Coast Suns have fallen short to Hawthorn by 16 points, 17-11-113 to 14-13-97 on the Gold Coast. An unbeaten 89 runs from Matt Renshaw has guided Australia to victory in the T20 series against Bangladesh. The Aussies got the job done with 5 for 196 off their 20 overs, while in reply, Bangladesh scored 6 for 189, giving Australia a 7-run win in the second match. In Darwin, Cam Waters has won race 17 of the Supercars series. Second place went to Kai Allen, third Matt Payne, while former champion Brody Kostecki, who started on pole, finished fourth. The Socceroos' second FIFA World Cup clash is underway, with one of the series' fiercest rivalries ignited in Seattle. At halftime, co-host USA were in front 2-0 against Australia. Australian Independent Radio News.
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0: Have you ever come up behind a caravan wearing a big green sticker that says I'm truck friendly? 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If you too want to be a part of the solution and not the problem, find out more about the great truck-friendly caravan road safety program by visiting their Facebook page or website at www.truckfriendly.com.au.
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0: morning, I'm Terry Daniel. Testing is underway to confirm whether the deadly H5N1 strain of bird flu has finally reached Australia. Results are expected today on whether a bird which died in southern Western Australia was infected with the highly contagious strain, which has devastated animal populations across the world. The Invasive Species Council's Carol Booth says it's difficult to prevent animals being infected with the virus, but hopefully we can stop the spread.
1: Australia's been very fortunate. We're thus far the only continent without H5 bird flu, and that has given us time to plan.
0: Overseas, and a fragile ceasefire is holding in Lebanon after a final deadly exchange of fire killed dozens of people and four Israeli soldiers. The United States and Iran helped negotiate the truce after fighting erupted north of the Litani River just hours before the deadline. Both the Israeli military and Lebanese security sources are reporting no further attacks have been recorded. Back home, health officials have issued a nationwide health alert over an unapproved peptide

0: The National Disability Insurance Scheme is facing growing resistance. Advocacy groups and the opposition warn the changes are being dangerously rushed. The proposed laws aim to slow spending by removing at least 240,000 people from the NDIS over the coming years. The peak body for Queensland councils is vowing to fight federal plans to slash disaster recovery funds. The changes would split disaster funding 50-50 between state and federal governments instead of the Commonwealth coming up with the lion's share. Local Government Association of Queensland CEO Alison Smith is calling for a reversal of the decision.
1: Because moving to a 50-50 funding split would see Queenslanders worse off. It would see less money coming from Canberra to the part of Australia that needs it the most when disasters hit here more frequently and more severely than any other part of Australia.
0: Some bright new tools are appearing on a number of Queensland beaches to help keep beachgoers safe. Surf Life Saving Queensland is extending its coastal safety network. Spokesperson Matt Thompson says there are now big remote safety beacons at various locations, including on the Sunshine Coast, Townsville and North Stradbroke Island.
2: They are very bright and yellow, and you'll see public rescue equipment fastened to the side of them. Importantly, people should know if someone gets into trouble, please have a look at these poles.
0: Briefly, in other news, in New South Wales, walking tracks, visitor centres and amenities for national parks are set to get a funding boost in this month's New South Wales state budget. This is Air News. The Newcastle Knights have provisionally moved into the NRL top four with a 22-20 win over the St George Illawarra Dragons. The Dragons will rue missed chances as they scored four tries to the Knights three. Valentine Holmes missed two late conversions, including one from next to the posts, while Kyle Flanagan had a chance to score in the final minute but knocked on over the line. Knights prop Jacob Safidi telling Nine they knew the Dragons would fight hard and the score could be close.
3: Well, we expected it. You know, their last month they've been fighting really hard. Obviously got the win against Broncos, and ever since that win they've been playing some really tough footy, and we knew they were going to bring that, and we spoke about it may take the last 2 minutes and we'll get the results, and that's what happened. So credit to them, they came to play.
0: In the AFL, the Gold Coast Suns have fallen short to Hawthorne by 16 points, 17-11-113 to 14-13-97 on the Gold Coast. An unbeaten 89 runs from Matt Renshaw has guided Australia to victory in the T20 series against Bangladesh. The Aussies got the job done with 5 for 196 off their 20 overs, while in reply, Bangladesh scored 6 for 189, giving Australia a 7-run win in the second match. In Darwin, Cam Waters has won race 17 of the Supercars series. Second place went to Kai Allen, third Matt Payne, while former champion Brody Kostecki, who started on pole, finished fourth. The Socceroos' second FIFA World Cup clash is underway, with one of the series' fiercest rivalries ignited in Seattle. At halftime, co-host USA were in front 2-0 against Australia. Australian Independent Radio News.
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0: There's nothing more devastating for a truck operator than to be involved in a serious road incident. 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

The stripe was white, it was 18 feet from the bow to the stern light. Second hand from a dealer in Atlanta, I rode up with Daddy when he went there to get her.

0: just an old plywood boat with a 75 Johnson with electric choke.
1: Good morning, I'm Terry Daniel. Testing is underway to confirm whether the deadly H5N1 strain of bird flu has finally reached Australia. Results are expected today on whether a bird which died in southern Western Australia was infected with the highly contagious strain, which has devastated animal populations across the world. The Invasive Species Council's Carol Booth says it's difficult to prevent animals being infected with the virus, but hopefully we can stop the spread.
2: Australia's been very fortunate. We're thus far the only continent without H5 bird flu, and that has given us time to plan.
1: Overseas, and a fragile ceasefire is holding in Lebanon after a final deadly exchange of fire killed dozens of people and four Israeli soldiers. The United States and Iran helped negotiate the truce after fighting erupted north of the Litani River just hours before the deadline. Both the Israeli military and Lebanese security sources are reporting no further attacks have been recorded. Back home, health officials have issued a nationwide health alert over an unapproved peptide circulating the black market. Carolee Katsimbanis explains.
3: Six Victorians have suffered acute liver poisoning after using an extremely dangerous peptide product in Australia labelled Retatrutide. Other poisoning cases are believed to have been reported across the nation. Retatrutide is an experimental drug not approved for sale in Australia, but is being widely marketed and promoted for fat loss, anti-aging and muscle growth, and bought online. If you're using it or know someone who is, you're being asked to stop and seek medical attention as soon as possible or call 000. Carolee Katsimbanis, Melbourne.
1: A planned overhaul of the National Disability Insurance Scheme is facing growing resistance. Advocacy groups and the opposition warn the changes are being dangerously rushed. The proposed laws aim to slow spending by removing at least 240,000 people from the NDIS over the coming years. The peak body for Queensland councils is vowing to fight federal plans to slash disaster recovery funds. The changes would split disaster funding 50-50 between state and federal governments, instead of the Commonwealth coming up with the lion's share. Local Government Association of Queensland CEO Alison Smith is calling for a reversal of the decision.
4: Because moving to a 50-50 funding split would see Queenslanders worse off. It would see less money coming from Canberra to the part of Australia that needs it the most when disasters hit here more frequently and more severely than any other part of Australia.
1: Some bright new tools are appearing on a number of Queensland beaches to help keep beachgoers safe. Surf Life Saving Queensland is extending its coastal safety network. Spokesperson Matt Thompson says there are now big remote safety beacons at various locations, including on the Sunshine Coast, Townsville and North Stradbroke Island.
5: They are very bright and yellow, and you'll see public rescue equipment fastened to the side of them. But

0: O'Flanagan had a chance to score in the final minute, but knocked on over the line. Knights prop Jacob Safidi telling Nine they knew the Dragons would fight hard and the score could be close.
1: Well, we expected it. You know, their last month they've been fighting really hard. Obviously got the win against Broncos, and ever since that win they've been playing some really tough footy, and we knew they were going to bring that, and we spoke about it may take the last 2 minutes and we'll get the results, and that's what happened. So credit to them, they came to play.
0: In the AFL, the Gold Coast Suns have fallen short to Hawthorne by 16 points, 17-11-113 to 14-13-97 on the Gold Coast. An unbeaten 89 runs from Matt Renshaw has guided Australia to victory in the T20 series against Bangladesh. The Aussies got the job done with 5 for 196 off their 20 overs, while in reply, Bangladesh scored 6 for 189, giving Australia a 7-run win in the second match. In Darwin, Cam Waters has won race 17 of the Supercars series. Second place went to Kai Allen, third Matt Payne, while former champion Brody Kostecki, who started on pole, finished fourth. The Socceroos' second FIFA World Cup clash is underway, with one of the series' fiercest rivalries ignited in Seattle. At halftime, co-host USA were in front 2-0 against Australia. Australian Independent Radio News.
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0: Good morning, I'm Terry Daniel. Testing is underway to confirm whether the deadly H5N1 strain of bird flu has finally reached Australia. Results are expected today on whether a bird which died in southern Western Australia was infected with the highly contagious strain, which has devastated animal populations across the world. The Invasive Species Council's Carol Booth says it's difficult to prevent animals being infected with the virus, but hopefully we can stop the spread.
1: Australia's been very fortunate. We're thus far the only continent without H5 bird flu, and that has given us time to plan.
0: Overseas, and a fragile ceasefire is holding in Lebanon after a final deadly exchange of fire killed dozens of people and four Israeli soldiers. The United States and Iran helped negotiate the truce after fighting erupted north of the Litani River just hours before the deadline. Both the Israeli military and Lebanese security sources are reporting no further attacks have been recorded. Back home, health officials have issued a nationwide health alert over an unapproved peptide circulating the black market. Carolee Katsimbanis explains.
2: Six Victorians have suffered acute liver poisoning after using an extremely dangerous peptide product in Australia labelled Retatrutide. Other poisoning cases are believed to have been reported across the nation. Retatrutide is an experimental drug not approved for sale in Australia, but is being widely marketed and promoted for fat loss, anti-aging and muscle growth, and bought online. If you're using it or know someone who is, you're being asked to stop and seek medical attention as soon as possible or call 000. Carolee Katsimbanis, Melbourne.
0: A planned overhaul of the National Disability Insurance Scheme is facing growing resistance. Advocacy groups and the opposition warn the changes are being dangerously rushed. The proposed laws aim to slow spending by removing at least 240,000 people from the NDIS over the coming years. The peak body for Queensland councils is vowing to fight federal plans to slash disaster recovery funds. The changes would split disaster funding 50-50 between state and federal governments, instead of the Commonwealth coming up with the lion's share. Local Government Association of Queensland CEO Alison Smith is calling for a reversal of the decision.
3: Because moving to a 50-50 funding split would see Queenslanders worse off. It would see less money coming from Canberra to the part of Australia that needs it the most when disasters hit here more frequently and more severely than any other part of Australia.
0: Some bright new tools are appearing on a number of Queensland beaches to help keep beachgoers safe. Surf Life Saving Queensland is extending its coastal safety network. Spokesperson Matt Thompson says there are now big remote safety beacons at various locations, including on the Sunshine Coast, Townsville and North Stradbroke Island.
4: They are very bright and yellow, and you'll see public rescue equipment fastened to the side of them. Importantly, people should know if someone gets into trouble, please have a look at these poles.
0: Briefly, in other news, in New South Wales, walking tracks, visitor centres and amenities for national parks are set to get a funding boost in this month's New South Wales state budget. This is Air News. The Newcastle Knights have provisionally moved into the NRL top four with a 22-20 win over the St George Illawarra Dragons. The Dragons will rue missed chances as they scored four tries to the Knights' three. Valentine Holmes missed two late conversions, including one from next to the posts, while Kyle Flanagan had a chance to score in the final minute but knocked on over the line. Knights prop Jacob Safidi telling Nine they knew the Dragons would fight hard and the score could be close.
5: Well, we expected it. You know, their last month they've been fighting really hard. Obviously got the win against Broncos, and ever since that win they've been playing some really tough footy, and we knew they were going to bring that, and we spoke about it. May take the last 2 minutes and we'll get the results, and that's what happened. So credit to them. They came to play.
0: In the AFL, the Gold Coast Suns have fallen short to Hawthorn by 16 points, 17-11-113 to 14-13-97 on the Gold Coast. An unbeaten 89 runs from Matt Renshaw has guided Australia to victory in the T20 series against Bangladesh. The Aussies got the job done with 5 for 196 off their 20 overs, while in reply, Bangladesh scored 6 for 189, giving Australia a 7-run win in the second match. In Darwin, Cam Waters has won race 17 of the Supercars series. Second place went to Kai Allen, third Matt Payne, while former champion Brody Kostecki, who started on pole, finished fourth.

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0: there, I'm Sean Bindley. A fragile ceasefire is holding up in the Middle East, despite the overnight escalation of the conflict in Lebanon. Reid Butler reports.
1: Traffic has picked up through the Strait of Hormuz. Now this memorandum of understanding has been signed, but things were on shaky ground earlier as fighting flared between Israel and Hezbollah, and planned peace talks in Switzerland between Tehran and Washington were cancelled. But now both Israel and Hezbollah have agreed to a ceasefire, and Trump has spent the day touting the success so far of this memorandum. Meanwhile, there's also a diplomatic spat between Italy and the United States underway. Trump claimed Italy's right-wing prime minister begged for a photo with him at the G7 summit. She's lashed out and accused him of lying about that. Now Italy's foreign minister has abruptly cancelled an appearance at an upcoming economic conference in Miami. Reid Butler, Los Angeles.
0: A person has died and 11 people are fighting for their lives after a train collision north of London. Wounded passengers were flown by 6 separate air ambulances to regional trauma centres. After the crash between 2 trains, 89 people in total were injured. This passenger told the BBC it was beyond distressing.
2: I was on the front carriage of the train that collided into another one, and when I got up I saw all of the chairs everywhere, and when I got up I saw people bloodied face.
0: Australians will find out in coming days whether the cut to the fuel excise will be extended. The 50% cut was introduced to lower petrol prices to lessen the impact of the war in the Middle East and is due to expire at the end of this month. The cost of living relief measures has seen petrol prices reduced by about 26 cents a litre. Ahead of a decision on the cut's future, Prime Minister Anthony Albanese urging motorists not to start panic buying.
3: People should go about their normal business. It wasn't helpful post February 28. We had very alarmist comments from members of the opposition, and that people were concerned.
0: More testing is underway to confirm a second suspected case of a deadly strain of bird flu in Australia. The country's first case of H5N1 was found in a migratory bird that was discovered dead in an isolated area of Western Australia. Its arrival on the Australian mainland means the highly pathogenic strain is now present on every continent. Biosecurity protocols have been activated in response, although the federal government maintains the virus has not breached local poultry farms or commercial food chains. West Australian Agricultural Minister Jackie Jarvis says Australia is ready to tackle the virus.
4: Australia is well prepared to respond quickly to H5 bird flu to protect poultry production and reduce the impact on wildlife and our communities.
0: Meanwhile, the opposition leader says he's confused why the West Australian government is trying to attract people from the east to Perth's upcoming Italian football event. The Liberals yesterday criticised the state government deal with Virgin Australia, providing discounted airfares to people travelling from the eastern states. Basil Zemplis says the state government needs to be more transparent about what's going on.
5: I don't like the secrecy. I don't like the lack of transparency. It's our money. The West Australian public deserve to know what they're paying to get these events. But if we're now having to subsidise East Coast travellers to come over, then something is out of whack.
0: This is Air News. In AFL this afternoon, after a pulsating encounter at the Adelaide Oval, the Crows have run out winners over the Demons, 11-13-79 to Melbourne's 9-8-62. In today's rugby league games, full-time at Campbelltown in the clash between the Dolphins and the West Tigers, Redcliffe 36, West 22. Having conceded 2 first-half goals in losing 2-0 to the US in their second

0: tomorrow, should they win, they'll be on a road trip for the rest of their finals campaign. Tig Neild says the Green Army will provide them with a strong hometown advantage.
1: It's amazing to get another go at a home game. We have the most amazing fans in the league, and to kind of reward them and get one more game. And I think having, hopefully, I don't know the final number, but hopefully close to a sellout crowd on Sunday and knowing that they're cheering for us is a huge advantage.
0: Australian Independent Radio News.

0: Island, okay.
1: We're live. G'day, Yogi.
0: Well,
1: g'day, Colette.
0: Well,
1: how are we all tonight?
0: What did you do to me? You bring me up with a bit of a chat in the previous, you know, minutes, and then all of a sudden the 2 minutes was gone and I didn't get a chat. I just heard something far out in my head. I went, oh, my days.
1: And here we are. Here we are. Well, everyone, welcome to Saturday night here at Big Rig Radio. We did have a little bit of a break again this week. We just get so busy sometimes.
2: We do.
1: A lot of travelling going on at the moment and, I don't know how we do it some days, Colette.
2: Yeah, well, sometimes we just need a break and our good listeners certainly understand that from the messages that we get. So, you know, we appreciate their continued support even when we've had a few days off, so... But Saturday night, it's the best night of the week.
1: We are. So, we're here in sunny Newcastle at the minute. And we're sort of at the showgrounds here. We've got the caravans parked up here. Caravans. Plural.
2: Yes.
1: Because one's for sale.
2: Yes.
1: So, if anyone wants to buy a Jayco, it's served us well. She's up for sale and so is a Prado.
0: Oh, yeah?
2: Yeah, yeah.
0: So, would you deliver to WA?
2: Do you know someone who can pick it up?
0: Yeah, you. I'll buy it delivered.
1: Delivered.
2: You'll buy it delivered. Righto. Let me just change the price on that then.
1: You send the cash, we'll deliver it. Yeah. Anyway, it is for sale, but there's a bit of a party going on here tonight.
2: There's a hall here at the showgrounds and there's a party going on. It's a Disney themed dress up party. Went into the bathroom and there was women there with straighteners and makeup and costumes and
0: What at the showgrounds at Maitland?
2: Yeah.
1: Yep.
2: Yeah.
0: Oh.
1: So it could be interesting, Colette. It could be entertaining or annoying.
2: It could become annoying, a bit like the roosters that were cockingling, what do they call it? Crowing this morning at goodness knows what hour.
1: The cockadoodle do.
2: Yeah.
0: Roosters, they're a rugby team, eh? Isn't it the Knights up there in Newcastle? Or are we
1: They weren't the Knights behind us this morning. They were definitely the Roosters.
2: There was a hen rooster and hen, what do you call it, chickens and roosters
1: show
2: thing on today in the other pavilion where we're parked.
0: A chicken and chicken and hen show.
2: But there
0: chicken and the egg.
2: There was a lot of roosters crowing at ungodly hours of the morning. So,
0: speaking of roosters crowing at ungodly hours of the morning, Colette, great segue.
2: At all.
0: I've got a song request from a rooster called Hayden Lyons in the Not So Gentleman Transport Snapchat group. Now, I've got no idea what that song request was because he went and snapped it. And Lyons had been Lyons, he just decided that he just put half it up. So I thought it said Tom Rayner, but I can't remember anything. So Hayden, bugger off.
2: Or Hayden, text the studio phone and Craig will see if he can accommodate you.

0: I'd imagine it to be some kind of country and western song, I would think, but I've got no idea, you know, like at the end of the day.
1: Well, speaking of songs, Yogi.
0: Yeah, oh, hey, well, I might be able to replay it. Hang on, I can replay it. Look, I can replay it. It says, Rain Me, in brackets, Sam Fender. Rain Me, Sam Fender.
2: Don't know it.
1: So,
0: Rain Me, Sam Fender.
1: You got in early today with songs for tonight's show, Yogi, apparently, I was told.
0: Craig said to me, have you got any songs?
1: So I sat down and I went through and I went, yeah, Skyhooks. He went, oh, yeah, you know, we can't have two Skyhooks songs. Yogi's already got a Skyhook song. I'm like, great minds think alike, Yogi.
0: Yeah, that's because we are awesome, and we can play two Skyhook songs, because why not?
1: Well, I changed my mind when Craig said we couldn't have two Skyhook songs.
2: Oh, I said no. I said no.
1: Yeah.
0: Ace is going to be hard, man, isn't he? In the soundproof booth on a Saturday night. He's a hard man. Like, he's got his Elsa on. He's going to let it flow. Let it flow. Is that Disney? Wrong one. But he's not going to let that flow, is it? He's not going to let two hookies come on in. Shirl. What's Shirl's name? Shirl.
1: Shirl. I don't know. But anyways, I wasn't allowed to choose my Skyhook song. So anyway.
0: What did you go with, like, Living in the 70s? Because that's what I did.
1: Oh, did you?
2: What did you go with that one, Yogi?
0: Because people are living in the 70s with their dumbass Facebook comments, crazy.
2: Don't ask me that. Facebook in the 70s.
0: Yeah. I was forced against my will today to look at old book face. I was suggested that I need to go and look at it. And my, oh my, did you not disappoint me today, Facebook, you bunch of hooligans. I learn again today, ladies and gentlemen, Big Rig Radio Saturday Night Live. I learn again that I will make, repeat after me, people, I will make $0 towing one trailer across Australia. $0 what I learned today.
2: Again.
0: Again. Yeah. Again. I actually don't know how I've raised the kids and Amanda's worked and we've paid off what we've paid off. I've got really no idea how I've done it, Craig. Right. I must be on welfare.
2: Imagine what
0: the one thing I actually didn't learn today. It's the one thing I didn't learn today, that Mum was paying me fuel bill. That never come up today. Oh. That has come up in the past.
1: Really?
0: My mother has been paying. Yeah, oh, yeah. Oh, yeah.
1: I'd have a mother like Tina, hey?
0: Yeah, like I'd imagine the pension and that she's getting is probably not going to pay the exorbitant amount we pay for fuel, but...
2: Must have hurt her when the fuel went to $3.
0: Well, but she's getting the rebate back now, Craig. So she's on Easy Street. Right.
2: Yeah. She'd be doing it. I used to like the saying, you know, like, you don't know what you don't know. And I still live by it. But also the saying, you can't fix stupid.
0: But I know Facebook is full of just, wow, I get disheartened with it because I think there's probably some good there. But... like this Jeffrey Weston, right? Now, he has been hating on me for a good, probably 13 or 14 years now.
1: Oh.
0: So, like, he's getting there, but he never elaborates on the fact that he calls me a flog. That's it. He has nothing else.
1: You're a flog.
2: Oh, you're a flog.
0: Yeah. Like, it doesn't elaborate, and it doesn't go any further. It's just, like, you're a flog.
1: Hmm.
2: So, there's fairly intelligent comment then.
0: Oh, look, for 14 years, I suppose.
1: Yeah. Maybe some people just don't evolve past certain things, Yogi. Some people grow and develop. Some people are very good at recognising that, you know, they're not in a good place and they need help, and they'll evolve past that. Other people stay in that victim mentality where they love to be because that serves them really well. You know,
0: it's serving really well, doesn't it?
1: Yeah.
2: Some people are just roosters.
0: Yes. Yeah. They cry in the morning and they don't go anywhere. They go to sleep.
2: A cock.
0: Did someone call you a cock today,
1: Colette? No, that's what we're referring to, the roosters. The roosters today.
2: Because they are called cocks. Yeah, right.
0: Cool. I was going to say, how did that happen? Like, oh, my goodness. Like, yeah. Wow.
1: Oh, yeah. Dear. Anyways.
0: I just don't like putting my business, you know, like trucking life isn't my business, right? Kendall Trucking, it is what it is. But I don't like it. So I had a little couple of comments on Facey today by somebody out in Trucking Life saying they wished they would see more old clips and old editors. I'm like, mate, where have you been?
1: Yeah.
0: Like, we have run over 100 pages in the last 5 or 6 magazines about previous editors, previous stories, reflections, reflections upon, reflections of, yeah. reflections. I don't know. And then I just get disheartened with Facebook because I read those comments and I go, what did I send you the other day, Colette? Like, it's hard dealing with people because they're just stupid. Like, it's sort of, you know, like, something on it. Because it's me and you. We're the same. We are similar. Like, and I just go, I've got to delete the app again.
1: Yeah. It's, look, it's been interesting. I don't even know.
0: But then I see Mick, you know, from Courtney's cartage, and I see me sign, like him signing his hoodie that he gave to me, and it was hilarious. I seen that was sent to me today, and I know it was on Facebook, so it was great. So then, that was really good there in Alexandra, right? It was a good time.
1: But do you know what, Yogi? It's human nature for the human brain to go straight to focusing on the negative. We've had so much amazing. It is because we're built for survival, so we look for the threats. So it's our survival mode kicking in, you know what I mean? But we have had such amazing feedback from that magazine. So many massive sales. Oh my God. We're going to sell out of this magazine. We're going to probably have to reprint because it is walking off shelves.
0: We don't reprint. No, we don't
1: so
0: reprint.
1: So get in
0: we
1: quick if you want one, but I'm just saying like
0: no, it's, we're not going to reprint.
1: It's walking, like it's selling and everyone's just going, this is my, I had one lady at the truck races down in, at Tail and Bend.
2: Yeah.
1: Who turned around and bought 3 issues of that magazine and she said, this is going in my will, this is my kids for their inheritance. They're all getting one each. She bought one each for each of her kids. Now that's saying something. When someone buys something to give their kids one of it for their inheritance, that says something about the quality and the content of the magazine. So for one person to make that comment...
2: Who cares?
1: Don't focus on it. Yeah, it's great for feedback.
0: We appreciate the feedback. Myself and Sonia, we're always up for the feedback. Now, it did get me thinking, should we have done more in the big magazine about the 50 years? But I think... we've done enough.
1: We chose to celebrate the people that are in business that are still going with 50 years. You know, the 50 years drivers, the 50 years companies. We chose to celebrate that.
0: And the 50 year stories at the start, middle, and the future. Yep. We chose to celebrate the past, present, and the future.
1: Yeah.
0: In that magazine, and I think that encompassed everything. So I was just looking up Jeffrey Weston. Yep, what a flog. That's his whole being. I've just seen that.
2: Could be a term of endearment.
0: Well, I just really wish that he'd maybe
2: elaborate.
0: He's a real person, I think. He lives somewhere down around Mount Gambier or somewhere down there. I'm not 100%, but apparently he's real. A mate of mine has told me that he's a real person. So he might be a real listener. But I just wish he would just, like, maybe pick up the dictionary and learn for something other than flog. Like, 14 years, man, you've called me a flog. Like... Well, and I mean, you can call flog like, oh, you flog, and oh, you flog, oh, you're a flog, or oh, you're a flog.
2: There's two flog podcasts, isn't there? So it might be a good thing.
0: Yeah, two flogs. Yeah, that's right, which is funny. So I don't know, Jeffrey, you flog, and I mean that in the nastiest way I can. Like, are you being nice or are you being a flog? Like, I'm unsure.
2: You don't get us.
0: I don't get it. No. So it puts me off. So in amongst those, you know, days views on social media when I got a little bit caught up and I went there and had a little bit of a sticky beak. And then I thought, I've got to go and write stories and get into the positives today. So we've been writing about the mateship of Alexandra.
1: Oh, nice.
0: Lovely. Yeah, story. I really enjoyed like that, mate. So we go, you know, we got a chance to go to Alexandra in a support role this year. And I think for me personally, I think that's where I would like to see myself going is literally turn up in shows and support and be amongst it. I want to get amongst back where I was back in the day, you know, like I love going to truck shows. I enjoy it. I enjoy getting around it, you know.
1: But that's where you as editor of Trucking Life get your stories.
0: Well, that's right. It's where you get the feels of that, so, you know, like it's what you do and it's what it's all about. And, I really enjoyed Alex getting out and about and definitely not there for my own self-promotion, as it was pointed out to me at that show.
2: Yeah. Well, truck shows have become an interesting thing for us since Truck and Life that, you know, we quite often go and we don't get to see anything.
1: Yeah.
2: We're lucky now. We're getting a bit more support around some shows where people come and help us. One of our, around the truck races.
1: John
2: was fantastic. They come and help. He brings his
1: family.
2: Kids in.
1: Yeah.
2: And we can actually get away and do some stuff. So we, at the moment, within what we're doing as Truck and Life as a brand, we're actually having a couple of quiet weeks, but we're coming up to the lead up of an extremely busy end of year. And when I say end of year, middle of July, really. So we've got an event on the 12th of July, Truck Drags Australia. We've got one at Eastern Creek. So I'm going to have Aaron on the show a bit later. So the trailer's going to be there. Hopefully we have it back. It's gone in for a little bit of a repair after a tyre blowout. And then after that, we sort of have a couple of days, and then we actually head to Casino. So we are
0: The quite big one at Casino. Big show.
2: Our involvement's a little bit less this year in the main street there, but we do have four big days before the show. We've got schools and a careers day
1: in Lismore on the Tuesday, and then we've got three full-on days with the schools all around Casino from St Mary's and that.
2: And then we pack up and we're sort of heading to Canberra for career stuff.
1: But we'll be there at the truck show with our lovely family Royans.
2: Oh, yes.
1: We'll be at the Royans.
0: So Casino, a few years ago, we and the Casino Truck Show Committee helped us get a foot in the door with St Mary's Primary School.
2: Yep.
0: So, you know, realistically, the guts of what we do is to educate people around the industry and help going forward.
1: Yep.
0: Yep. So we've stepped into a massive role before the truck show.
1: Yeah.
0: Which, you know, so again, at the end of the day, we go to truck shows to go to the truck show, to be there. We might sell a bit of merch with Royans, but realistically, from the help of the Casino Truck Show Committee, they got us into St Mary's. So the St Mary's Primary School week prior is now become our main feature.
1: Yeah. Mm.
0: You know, so we've shifted our focus from being at a show, standing there, you know, with a big display and having, because look, let's be honest, every kid that goes through that trailer would have went through it in the 3 days prior. We'll have every student in Casino probably through that trailer.
1: Yep.
0: So does it need to be in the main street of Casino? Could be, but it doesn't need to be.
1: No. Yeah. Well, it enables us to be a bit freer. It's very...
0: Well, that's right, and that's what we want to be. Yeah. Where we need to be is out and about, and we need to be with our customers and sponsors.
1: Yeah.
0: You know, like Royans. Royans are so good to us.
1: Oh, my gosh,
0: And they sometimes they play a bit of a second fiddle because we're out at a show or at an event, or we set them up at a careers day and they're there as we're funneling kids out of the trailer. But
1: they've been amazing at our careers days.
2: Yeah.
0: Oh, they love our careers days. So there's times when, you know, we need to be standing there with Royans and showing face. And that is exactly where we're going to be this year. So
1: and our Leelocks family will be there too.
0: The Leelocks family are always there. They've got their nice spot on the roundabout there and they're loving it. And they're never far away from us. Leelocks were the first ones to come on with us.
1: Yep.
0: You know, and they're always in our sights, you know, like all the time, in our thinking at every opportunity, you know. And so the Casino is going to be a big event, without a doubt, massive event, you know. And we'll be there as the full crew. We'll all be there at the show itself. But the lead up, the week lead up prior will be one of the best weeks we'll ever do, you know, for the year.
1: Absolutely. Mm. Full on, but we'll love it.
2: Yeah.
0: Oh,
2: After the show, it's actually, it is full on up until about the 14th or 15th of December, I think.
0: Yeah.
2: There is
0: spare weekends. Start of the season, Casino, in it, you know, without a doubt. So
2: got a lot booked in there. Looking forward to the drags as well.
1: Yeah.
2: Before that. So we've got probably a week up here, and then we head down to Wollongong, and we've got some prep to do for going for the year, trying to get a few changes made to the trailer as well, and just hanging around with some of our really good supporters down there at VDAC and Alitrack, and You know, there's just some really good people down there that assist us in what we do. So, just looking forward to that. And I'll say downtime, Colette, but that won't really happen.
1: It's not
2: but
1: really,
2: it's
1: yeah.
2: just a bit different than being on the road and travelling all the time. We've got a bit of stuff here. Personally, we need to offload before we hit the end of the year because we won't get a chance to do it otherwise. And now that Yogi's buying it and just got to get it delivered, we're right.
0: Yeah.
2: Maybe just tow it back.
0: I'm yeah. offloading the dog as well. You're offloading the dog.
1: No, the dog is not for sale. I'll snappy you him right now yeah. and I'll show you what he's like right now.
2: He's, yeah. He's, yeah. Can't imagine him being for sale.
1: No, not for sale.
2: Anyway. So we have had a busy week, Yogi. It's funny to imagine that it was only on Tuesday night we were sitting in a apartment in Sydney watching yeah. Rookie Truckers. You debuted there?
0: I did debut there. It's a debut. Yeah, that's what I did. I debuted at Rookie. Well, did I? Yeah, I did. Yeah, Tuesday night. Yeah, yes, correct. So what a week that was.
2: Fly here, fly there, drive there.
0: Into the wind. Yeah. So Monday morning, we started with Mjordits in Western Australia. Then Tuesday, Monday, we got on the kerosene chicken and we launched into the east. We landed in Sydney. We had an exceptionally good day in Sydney, but stay tuned, good listeners, because that will all come out in the not too distant future. And then Tuesday night, we decided that we should go out and about and find the hottest, spiciest, goddamn Korean food we could eat. And we did.
1: Yeah. It was good.
0: But it was a new experience for me. I had a yo-chim. Is it yo-chin? Yo-chin frozen yogurt.
1: Oh, that is the best. Oh. I've been, like, craving that since we had that.
0: Really? I haven't. I didn't find it blow me socks off. Oh. But then again, I did have thongs on, so it wasn't a problem.
2: I did enjoy the meal. Now, we sat in and that walked in, and it's one of those places you think, not sure about this, but.
0: Yeah, have they not paid their light bill because the lights are not on? it turns out it's ambiance, Craig.
2: Oh, I thought it was so you can't see the food.
0: Yeah.
2: You're getting your phone out to see. What's that bit there?
0: We couldn't see the menu because that was behind us on an A4 bit of paper that they pointed out to us as we're sitting there like stunned.
1: I don't think it was an A4 bit of paper. We had to scan the QR thing and have to look at the menu on our phone.
0: I think you might be right there, which was a bit dangerous because you could scan it and add it to your table and you didn't even realise what you're adding.
1: Yes, so we did that a few times.
0: Yeah.
2: Yeah.
0: So this and food turned up and we ate like kings and queens.
1: It was delicious.
2: Yeah, some food there that I thought I'd never order. The names, you know, it's like weird. But you're sitting down, you got to eat. We'd already had some kind of beer. I don't know where that beer came from or what we had, but you were pouring something out of a bottle.
1: The grape one was yummy.
0: It's called, ladies and gentlemen, it's called a soju.
1: So I sat down and I scanned the QR code and I was looking at the menu and I'm like, because it was your idea to go there. And I'm like, I'm not going to eat anything on here. How am I going to break this news to Yogi that I don't want to be here? Yep. I don't want to eat this. Yep. And then you guys ordered, we thought, we'll just order a few nibblies and get started and then we'll look at what we're going to order. So we ordered what we thought was our starters. And this massive long tray of different chicken bits came out and this massive big bowl of like a beef stew soup type thing with a broth and veggies. Mm. It was delicious. And by the time the four of us had eaten all of that, we weren't hungry anymore. So there was no more food anyway.
2: Soju. Did you have?
0: So true.
2: Colette?
0: That we drank soju.
1: Soju,
2: yeah.
1: I did.
2: Yeah, I did too. Yeah.
1: So did you.
2: Yeah.
0: So did Sonia.
2: Yeah.
1: Yes.
2: So we went out for dinner, then we went back and had some.
1: We missed Amanda.
2: Oh, yeah,
0: Amanda's available for a chat, by the way. If
1: nice. I was thinking, why isn't she coming on when she's
2: home?
0: She's probably, you know, like if you ring, she'll answer. So, you know,
2: we should see how that goes. Because we do. Yeah. I told Aaron about 8 o'clock, so
0: it'd be we got a bit of time then. So I launch myself back into the west, and then I get off the kerosene chicken again, and I go down and we go to a Rookie Trucker premiere in the Luna Theatre in Perth at Leederville. Now, what a place to watch, you know.
2: This because we're trying screen, to ring Amanda too.
0: On-screen TV, you know, sort of shenanigans. It was great, actually. It was a fantastic
2: guest. Hello, Amanda. You are live, and Yogi's telling us about the shenanigans for the other day. So, keep going, Yogi. Sorry to cut you off there, but you keep getting Amanda.
0: You should have probably went to a song, Craig. It's very unprofessional.
2: Yeah, I know. I don't care today.
0: Anyway, back to the start. I was born on a cool but clear morning. It was crisp. It was a crisp air. Nah, I was just saying, Amanda Janey, we got off a plane and we ended up at the Luna Theatre in Leederville for the premiere of Rookie Truckers, which was really, really good.
3: We did, Glennie. Sorry, I can't hear you very well.
2: Oh, you can't hear Glennie.
1: Thanks for the snappies. We loved the snappies of your little theatre exhibit.
3: Yes, in the theatre there with the boys talking.
1: Yes, it was good.
0: It was, flying in there, I had a little chance to just go down and see Julia at Prospero, and she said, oh, look, if you want to say 5 minutes, you can have a little 5 minutes.
1: Yep.
0: So I took that as basically a 15, 20-minute opening mic set.
1: As you do.
0: And
3: she
0: give
3: did
0: the other
3: give you
0: boys
3: warning
0: nothing.
3: The day before what she was going to do to wind you up.
0: She did, didn't she? She wound me up there, and it's not a wind-up as in, come on, you can do better. It was a wind-up, get off, you're done here, like, there's nothing more to see.
3: Your time is up.
0: This is not your show, Yogi Bear, this is the Rookie Show. But one thing we did was, there would have been a couple hundred people in the audience there. It was fantastic, you know, and one thing we did sort of point out that once upon a time, dare I say it, way back in the day, we were all rookies as well.
1: Yep. And congratulations. I think you did an awesome job as a mentor to the rookie trucker that you have.
0: Yeah, thanks. Yeah, so Phil and Tina were there on Thursday night. Lovely to see him. And Phil's doing really well. He's not regretted any decision he's made to come here on the back of seeing us on TV and seeing the Outback in Western Australia and absolutely loving it. So he's just trying to get residency and, then ever onwards and upwards for Phil. So it's a really, really, really, really good thing, you know, to see he's great. Phil is great. And look, Craig, I mean, I did read about that today on social media that I mentored a person with one trailer. Like, oh my God, this person will never learn and live and never make money. Oh my God.
2: You're right.
0: Amanda's had me all day. I've been out in the shed working, so I've been working on Chuck and Lon's story. Amanda's had me all day walking inside with a stupid grin on my face. She goes, what'd you found out now? Yeah, fly.
2: it's always interesting, isn't it, what you can read about what you've been up to?
0: I
3: learned some stuff of what you do, Glennie, or what you don't do.
0: Yeah, Amanda, you learned a lot today as well. Like we're all, and all from advertising a pair of boots that, let's be honest, the boot supplier wanted me to do the ad like that.
2: Yeah.
0: You know, so Alan from all around, I wanted me to stand there with a pair of boots in a bag and talk about the boots. So I did.
2: There you go.
1: You just did what you were asked to do.
0: You know, but look, I have sold out. You know, like I'm actually living on those royalties now. I'm living on the back of a pair of boots.
1: Yeah. Is that what I paid for your house and everything? Because I doubt Tom one trailer would have.
0: Yeah, one boots, just a single trailer full of boots. Yep, and the shed. Absolutely. You know, that's what paid for it all, Clint.
3: Two 900s as well, Glennie.
0: Two 900s, yeah. But where's the purple one? Why isn't you got your purple one? Because I got two. I've got no purple truck anymore. No, I have. I've got two.
2: Only got one trailer though, eh? No, you got two trailers, haven't you?
0: Two trucks and one trailer. You're just not the smartest, are you? Oh, no, I'm not. I'm dumb for buying two 900s, one with a C15 and one with a Gen 2. How dumb am I?
2: So you've been home a bit because Amanda's had a little bit of surgery. So
1: how are you going, Amanda?
2: And how How is it having Yogi at home to look after you?
1: No, Tina's been there.
3: I was just about to say, thank God his mum's here, actually.
0: Hey, whoa, you got your goddamn...
2: That was my point.
3: He keeps taking off on me. When he's here, he's done well. Let's put it that way.
1: He has flown over East in action
3: at different times of the week.
0: Yeah. Remember Craig and Collette, like a month ago, we said, nah, you rot me off for June. I've got to be home all of June.
1: Yeah.
0: All of June.
1: And you've been over here twice.
3: Yeah. He's been three times, Colette.
1: Oh, three. He has two.
3: In the 5 weeks.
1: Good one, Yogi.
0: Yeah. Remember we had that discussion. Don't count on me for nothing. I'm not going over there. I racked up more frequent fly points in the last 3 weeks than I've ever done.
1: Was that strategic, Yogi?
3: Yes.
2: Did you get an upgrade?
0: Yeah, with points. Yeah.
1: Oh, nice. Points.
2: That's good for the long haul, isn't it?
1: Maybe you should save the upgrade for when Amanda's got a fly. She's the one's had knee surgery and finds it hard to fit into a
0: seat. Hey, funny, right? Funny. In there with the knee surgeon. What a dude, what a man. Like, I want to be just like him. Amanda hobbles in on the crutches, and I'm like, I'm not real bright, but mid left heavy things. I can bring the crutches in, sit down, do that. You know, like, here's what we are. And homemate's like, oi, rip that brace off. Nah, that looks good. How good am I? So I high five him, and he high fives me. And I go, you are good. And he goes, I know I'm good. I only do a handful of these a year, and that is good. And I'm like, you're the man, mate.
3: I'm like, you're just as vain as Glenny.
0: Is exactly that how it went?
1: I think he's asking you, Amanda.
3: I can't hear. Sorry.
0: Amanda, was that exactly how it went, Amanda?
3: Yeah, it was pretty much something along those lines. Yeah.
0: Like, you can't rip that brace off. Start walking on that knee because, you know, at the end of the day, like, you can't feel the pain because you're from the country, so it won't matter. Yeah. Like, you'll be fine.
3: He did ask me that. He did say, how much pain are you in? And, you know, you're still on medication and stuff. And I was like, no, I barely had any pain whatsoever. I've actually, you know, stopped taking the pills within a few days. And he's like, oh, that's right. That's because you're from the country. All the city people whinge.
1: City people are precious, hey?
3: Yeah, that's all right.
0: It was a pretty funny. And then, so we ripped the brace off. We sent it home, got home Friday afternoon, and thought, yep, what a week it was.
3: And that's probably the most pain I've had was actually taking that off and sitting in the car on the way home.
1: Because
3: there was no support there, so I suppose it was moving around. It was all weird.
1: Yeah, I was going to say, you probably didn't have pain because there was no sort of movement or like weight on it or anything like that at that point. So.
3: Oh, yeah.
2: But all's going well, Amanda?
3: Yeah, it is all going well. You know, I suppose I sort of assumed that I would do a lot more and a lot quicker than I actually can. But maybe I wasn't quite listening either. I did ask if I could go back to work and he said, no, I told you 3 months. And I went, did you? He's like, yes. I was like, oh, well, I won't tell you I did a job on Tuesday then. But no, yes, it is all going well. You know, still, I can only bend at my knee at about 90 degrees, but, you know, it is, yeah. It's doing exactly what it's supposed to be doing. So it was just me thinking that I should be further along, but he didn't seem to think so.
1: And that's you being from the country as well, that you think you should be further along. Because, you know, you don't like downtime.
2: Well, that's good. It's good to see you're on the mend. And
0: imagine if I'd have been home a lot longer and that looking after you, probably would have been recovered heaps by now. Like, you would have been.
3: What's your say?
1: He said, imagine if you'd been home looking after you, you would have recovered heaps better.
3: Yeah, definitely.
1: I don't think Amanda's hearing very well.
2: I know, she's just sending me that text message.
3: I've got like background noise and all sorts of stuff going on.
2: Oh, no, that's terrible. We don't want that.
1: No, we don't.
3: Oh, everyone's very
1: Amanda.
3: Quiet.
1: See Amanda.
3: Yeah, bye, Glenny.
2: Yeah. Maybe we will go to a quick song And it's,
0: that's the way to do it, Craig, because then we can check our sound levels. Like, we learnt this in sound school.
1: Sound school.
2: Which sound school do you learn it in? I'm gonna
0: 101, the law of sound. Like, yeah. I make it, you hear it, play it.
2: I'm gonna play the one that you requested earlier because you were... What?
1: Was that the Skyhooks one?
2: The Skyhooks
1: one. The one that I was going to choose from Skyhooks, Yogi, was Million Dollar Riff, but can't have it, so anyway.
0: Oh, we can click, because we're awesome. We own a radio station, but I'll play it. People are living in the 70s with their book-based comments.
2: Yeah. Anyway, we'll be right back.

0: hard for me to lead back.
1: No, we're back, Yogi. Yeah, you just didn't quite get that message, did you? We're nearly back.
0: I was just going to pick a point, just start talking. Welcome back. That was the Skyhawks. I'm living in the 70s, you know. So, well, good listeners. On that short little mic break, what have we learnt? We've learnt that Amanda can hear us and GoDaddy can go forth and multiply.
2: And Colette solved the problem.
3: And Colette's the new tech girl.
2: Yeah, that's right.
0: And Colette's the new tech girl. Because guess what happened, ladies and gentlemen? She turned it off and plugged it in. Turn it on, turn it off. Colette is in the soundproof booth. I never thought I would see the keys rattle off the keychain hung on Craig's hips in 1974 to the soundproof booth, but here we are.
3: One step closer to pushing the buttons, ladies and gentlemen.
0: One step closer to world domination. The rookie has become the king.
1: Well, obviously, she's getting trained then along the way.
0: Yeah,
1: it is actually amazing, isn't it? We've moved into the caravan or the new fifth wheel here, and there's obviously a power supply issue with a dirty power collet because it was plugged into one of the call in phones here and given a bit of trouble. But there you go, collet was onto it.
3: Look at me go.
1: Yeah.
3: Dirty power.
2: How is your new caravan anyway?
3: Oh. It's bloody awesome, Amanda.
2: You're loving it?
3: Loving it. Loving it. It's amazing.
0: Yep. Are you both still sleeping in separate caravans and then having the walk home in the morning?
1: Oh. Hey, we couldn't really do that where we are. Do you know one of the benefits of this one, Yogi, is it's actually... Oh. Because it's American made and the door's on the driver's side, not on the passenger side. If you're in a situation where you're camped up with some friends, you can actually park them, back them both in, and then the doors are on the same side.
0: You can door to door it. You can be door slammers.
1: Yeah.
3: You can back door it.
0: None of us went there. None of us. Like, literally none of us.
1: And you haven't even had a drink tonight, Colin.
0: if Craig had said, oh, Yogi, I've got a back door and you can back door each other, that would have been a better option. But no, he went with side door. Side. S-I-D-E.
3: I'm sorry. Apologise.
1: Yeah. I don't know where your mind goes some days, Colin. Yeah.
0: To the back door.
1: It's interesting, that, isn't it? Anyway.
3: Zipping my lips.
1: Yeah.
0: Get out of the booth. Yeah. You've ruined it. You're there for 5 minutes.
1: See, this is what happens when you have a tantrum on the phone.
0: And you had a tantrum to a funny website name, isn't it? Like, I still can't believe that's an actual legit website name.
1: GoDaddy.
3: GoDaddy.
1: They do a lot of things, but they don't do it very well, I can tell you that.
0: Yeah. Well, they give us truckandlife.com. Well, they didn't. They took money, but anyway.
1: they did, Yogi. And what I've learned is if you do get that, move it off that platform as soon as possible. Because
0: you don't have to keep, it's not like they're not like a government website. You've got to keep
1: going. No, you can have your stuff hosted wherever you want. So,
0: Amanda, move all our tax from the ATO. Is that not the same, Craig?
1: Go to a different website, yeah.
3: No, not the same, Yogi.
0: Take all our tax out of there, Amanda. They keep taking it.
2: Send all our tax to GoDaddy.
3: Don't send anything to GoDaddy.
1: They're
3: hopeless.
1: No. I've got to say, it has been quite stressful, and I would advise anybody that is with them and you have domains due at the moment and you've particularly got an AU domain, they're ballsing it up big time. There is probably some new requirements that have come in about ABNs and justification, but we did go through this a little time ago. And I thought it was right, but apparently it wasn't, and there's been an issue. So anyway, we're sorting that, and it's not Truck and Life's one. It's got to do with our association, the National Road Freighters, and it will be back. So
3: the button pushes at GoDaddy. Push the wrong button.
1: Anyway, issues I'd rather not be dealing with at the moment.
3: Anyway,
1: and Colette tried to sort it out today. But but we work together.
3: I'm sure I made her day.
0: Did she learn some proper Australian language?
3: she learned some choice words.
1: I think she felt like she went to it.
3: No, she was not. Oh, she was apparently from the United States of America.
0: Oh, goddamn.
1: God damn, all right. I think she felt like she'd just been to a Jim Jeffries conference.
0: Did you ask her when the Strait of Hormuz was opening up? Is that how you got into it? I've
3: never met anyone more incompetent in my whole life.
0: I think you might have, Gillette.
3: Well, probably have.
1: There's a few around. So, Amanda, you're keen for casino this year. It's our birthday.
4: Yeah, I did get the all clear yesterday for that. I did ask that question if I can fly over.
1: Oh.
4: So he did say, yes, you can.
1: Do we need to get a scooter thing for you?
4: Yes, you do. A wheelchair would be good.
3: As long as it's electric and we don't have to push it around.
0: It was really interesting what he did say about flying. He said, you're okay to fly, but we prefer to fly down the back of the plane jammed in amongst people. It'll be better compression for your knee.
2: That was for you, he said, and yeah, I should be up the front.
0: He said, for you though, Yogi, you start the front, but everyone, the Amanda can sit down the back in the middle.
2: I think you it'll got be it mixed compression. Up somehow.
0: I was surprised with that after we were high-fiving each other and catching up for racquetball.
1: Who's getting upgraded? Now, the reason I was thinking a scooter is you've only had one knee done, haven't you? And you said you can hold the other one at 90 degrees. Well, that's just perfect with electric scooter.
2: I think only for like a few seconds at a time. Worries. Right. I understand.
3: I demonstrated how it's done at the Brisbane Truck Show. Do you remember, Amanda?
0: Yeah, we've got photo evidence of that.
2: I do remember seeing that. Yes. I'm surprised you remember.
1: I was thinking, Amanda, we could get you a cape if that helped.
2: I'm sure it would.
0: or Craig, I know what'll help Amanda, because this last time she did this when she danced the Macarena, it was really good for her.
3: I remember that. That was not good for her at all.
0: No,
2: that's still not good. I'm still suffering the effects of that.
3: That was a funny night.
1: Must have been good because I can't remember it.
2: Yeah.
1: Maybe I wasn't there.
2: We still have your broken tyre, bloody
0: cumber. No, I've been that the other day. I thought, well, they're never coming back, and they're selling the Palace Jayco. They're not going to use this half-trash bloody spare wheel cover. I might as well bin it.
3: Well, don't put it where anyone else can fall into it, will you?
0: Well, I had to break it and fit it into the bin more.
1: I thought you were going to make some kind of memorial out of it.
0: Yeah, I did. I had a memorial.
2: Craig,
0: I broke
2: was
0: it.
2: Here.
3: Craig was here. Yeah, Amanda. And he's never once whinged about his back since because he's not been game.
1: I think I've recovered, actually.
3: Do you?
1: I think so. It's only been 4 months.
2: You were lucky because I still haven't. My hip still hurts.
3: Yep. Oh, your hip.
1: But you go into the hospital and let them break your bones. So
2: I should have told them to break that one.
1: You can fix that while you're
0: there. You got all them leftover drugs from your knee, man, to go and take some of them.
2: You should, shouldn't I?
3: That'll be next, Amanda. They'll do your hip next.
2: No, I think my shoulder's going next.
3: Oh, crikey.
1: Did Milwaukee sell the shoulder ones as well?
2: Yes, please.
1: They're off the shelf. Probably get them.
0: See,
1: now
0: you were joking, Amanda, and when I was joking with the doc there, but I'm trying to get an insight for when you do the shoulder. I want to be in the theatre for watching the shoulder. I'm trying to get inside with him. I'm trying to get matey with him. Like, I know we've given him a lot of money over the years, and he's a good surgeon, don't get me wrong. And he's a pretty cool cat. But I'm trying to be his offsider. I'd love to get in there and break a shoulder and see what it's all about. You know?
3: I'm sure they just let random people just come into surgery.
2: He did ask the question for my knee if he could watch.
0: I did, and I was told, no, that's wrong.
1: Can't be any different than childbirth.
0: The husband was out the other day. There was a lady pregnant, and I asked if I could deliver a baby for her. It's one thing I haven't done. She's lovely, though, Mahalia. She's a very nice lady at Prospera, and I don't think she knew what to say, but she did say no.
3: So she did know what to say.
2: Yeah, that's right. Well, you just didn't know how to hear the answer.
1: So a little inappropriate, Colette, is that what you're saying?
3: not putting accusations out there about anything, well,
1: you,
3: Craig.
1: Well, you live in a world of inappropriate at the minute. Do you know, Colin had a dream the other morning about something
3: Craig,
1: I was
3: Craig.
2: Oh dear.
0: Cut him off, Colette. You're in the soundproof booth. Cut him off. Cut him off.
3: If I can't turn his sound down, I'll just flog him. Give him a king in him and knock him out.
2: Yeah. Yeah. Hey, Glenn, you tell him about the bloke's dream that we got told about at netball the other day.
1: Oh, he's forgotten.
0: Hey?
2: When the lady came up to you the other day saying her brother was dreaming about
0: great story, Amanda, I remember it, yeah. So I was at netball the other day, and Lucy's playing for a new netball team, right, down in the deep south down in Albany Town. So we were there in support. We're contractually bound, a little bit like Make No Mistake, to turn up twice a year. So we put the big yards on and we wander down there Saturday afternoon and we sit down on the court and Lucy gets herself off for 5 minutes and then into G. What was she playing, Amanda? Goal attack?
2: Goal shooter.
0: She's the shooter. So she's in there landing bombs from the three-pointer line, loving it, right? Getting them in, all good, you know, all good. So then old quarter-time whistle blows and this lady comes up and she goes, oh, my God, I got Yogi. I've got to tell you something funny. My brother was in hospital and he dreamt that you come to him in his dream and helped him get through his knee, his hip surgery. He had hip surgery, didn't he?
2: Yeah, hip,
0: and then,
2: yeah.
0: And then wake up and then you're on the TV. And then now here you are, literally here. I said, well, we better get a photo and send it to him. So she did get a photo. And he didn't. He was just blown away.
3: So you're in people's dreams, Yogi. That's awesome.
0: Yeah. Yeah, yeah.
2: While they're
0: and
2: in hospital.
0: I helped him.
1: Now, you did have another funny one about someone in an airport that came up to you and showed them something on your arm.
3: Yeah, Yogi,
0: you did have another one about that. So,
3: do you remember or do you want to be...
0: No, that was... No, I had a really nice lady. We were waiting to get on the plane again because that's where I've been for the last 3 weeks in airport every week. We're waiting to get on the plane, and this lady comes up, and because when you fly, like us civilized people in Western Australia, we keep our head down and don't make a joke about it, right? We're not in the east. You lot in the east are uncouth over there. You hit the gate like someone's never going to let you on the plane. We're calling all people and you just pound at the gate like it's going to go out of fashion. We're all going to the same place, god damn it, shut up and sit down, right? Some of us have got gold and business class, we get first, sit down and wait. But, right, so we're standing there, this lady was flying to Port Hedland and Port Heaven, as they generally call it up there, because they love it. Everyone loves Port Heaven. So she's flying to Heaven and I'm flying to Sydney and we're at the same gate, 47A and 47B. And she's standing there, she comes up and goes, oh, my God, Yogi, like, you're awesome. And I go, no, I'm just drawing. We're just surviving. You know, look, where are you off to? She said, oh, I'm going to Port Hedland. Where are you going? I said, oh, I'm going to Sydney. I've got a few things to do over there. She goes, I've got to show you something. And I'm like, what can I do for you? So she's got PJ tattooed on her arm.
3: That's awesome.
0: Yep.
2: It wasn't a small tattoo. Yeah,
3: it was not. It's her whole arm.
0: Forearm. She's got her whole forearm tattooed with PJ on there. And on that tattoo it says, life is a highway. Never stop moving forward.
3: Wow, that's something that some people should take note of. Never stop moving forward. Don't live in the 70s, move forward.
0: Mm. Yeah, that's right. And the detail is phenomenal, like of how clean and how good and like it was just, and we're standing there and I'm like, that is awesome. And she's going, I was going to reach out and send you a message because, again, we're just normal people in WA. We don't go over the top like you Eastern Staters, you know, like we're just normal. And she's like, I'm going to reach out. But I thought, one day I'll catch up with you. And she's right. She did. Like, yeah.
3: And I said to you, because the St Mary's School was building new toilets when we were there last year. And when they finished them, they named one Yogi and one CJ. And I said to you when you showed me that tattoo, and we thought you'd made it when you got your name on a dunny, Yogi.
0: I know. And like, it's pretty cool. Like, I was standing, I literally did not expect that. Really nice lady, not that matters, you know, tattoo is tattoos on everybody. But you just, I don't know, I just didn't expect that.
1: Yeah, it looks like Wok's trying to ring him, mate. We'll catch up with you later. But we got no room on
0: the phone line because Amanda's coming here and you won't pick up Amanda, Wok. You wouldn't come out and pick her up taking to Perth, would you?
2: Yeah, that's right. Yeah.
0: Tell that story, Amanda, because he wouldn't harden up.
1: Yeah, well, Sharpie was happy.
3: Sharpie gave him the permission to go. Said, yeah, not doing anything at Royans, may as well.
2: And he still had time to leave and he didn't.
1: Yeah.
3: And we're about to bring Aaron. I'll be getting close to bringing Aaron.
1: It is, actually. So thanks, Amanda.
2: Oh, that looks
1: probably
2: like I get to go.
1: Yeah, you're probably getting tired anyway.
3: So. And Warwick, we'll talk to you after we've spoken to our guests that we had lined up. Thank you for listening and wanting to tune in.
1: Yeah. Righto, Yogi. Oh, I know. It's Colette. She picked a song here.
3: Oh, go me.
1: Do you know what it is?
3: Oh, no, I've forgotten.
0: Am I too late to get a song request, Craig?
1: What's that, Amanda?
2: I said, am I too late to get a song request?
3: You've had all day, Amanda.
1: You text one in, Amanda. We'll see if we can play it later.
0: Before 7, Amanda, you'll be right.
1: Yeah. You know I'll always try to look after your requests.
2: Oh, I know.
1: Yeah.
0: Because you can't walk, so you got to text.
1: Right, we'll go with Colette's song. It's a Fleetwood Mac song. She can't remember what it was, so. Enjoy it, Colette. No questions.
3: Right,
1: we'll be right back.
0: A Fleetwood Mac called song called No Questions.
3: Yes.

0: mate. Warwick's trying to ring again. Sorry, Warwick, we've got full lines here, mate. We've just got to get this one done. We'll talk to you soon.
1: Right, so mid-July. Mid-July, I reckon I might be there.
0: 12th of July.
2: Sunday the 12th of July.
0: Yeah.
1: Let's go.
2: What we're doing is it's a joint event now, so we're doing it with collective, I guess you could call them just the same as us, but they're called Forb Nation, and they're big on the four-wheel drives, patrols, Land Cruisers, Hiluxes, just all the cowboy stuff, basically. And they do a bit of drag racing themselves at Sydney Dragway, so we're up to do a bit of a collaborative event.
1: Nice. Are they diesel? All diesel.
2: Yep, there was a couple of mid 12-second patrols and stuff there last time, so they got some pretty serious.
0: Yeah, right. A 12-second patrol.
1: Mid 12 minutes. Geez, that's pretty good for a patrol, isn't it? Mid 12 minutes.
2: Yeah.
0: Well, to make 400 meters is a pretty good thing.
1: Yeah, they're doing all right, those patrols, aren't they? Geez, who writes them off so
2: quickly?
1: They
2: get along.
1: I don't know why people do it.
2: But we're just making a big diesel day, so it's actually going to be coined Diesel Nats. So that's what this event is going to be called, with the two of us collaborating on that. So it'll just be a bit of everything for everyone. Some four-wheel drives, some trucks, a lot of black smoke, a lot of turbo noises, and yeah, it's just going to be a good day.
1: If you like diesel and your name's Nat, come on down.
2: Yeah. You might be just getting for free.
1: Yeah.
0: So this is sounding like a big day.
2: We're going to
0: be there night with the Steer in the Future trailer, I hope. Everything should be right. So that'll be a big day. Now, what sort of classes have we got for the truck drags, Aaron?
2: For the trucks themselves, we're just still going to run pretty much how we have the format the last couple of events, where it's just basically a street truck. So it'll get scrutinized the same as a street car would at any race meeting.
0: Yep.
2: Just make sure all the basics work. You can drive it on the road for work. I'm pretty sure you'll be right to take it down the drags.
0: Right, okay. So, you can drop trailers around there somewhere, bring your truck in,
2: yes,
0: and enter it?
2: Definitely, yep.
0: Yeah, cool. I love it. And the truck show? You having a little truck show there as well?
2: So we're doing the Show and Shine. We're hopefully going to get a pretty big turnout. We've already had close to 40 people confirm that they're bringing trucks. So hopefully it's more on the day, because the pit area there at Sydney Dragway is massive and we can put a lot of trucks in there. So
3: Don't get too bent on how shiny and how like nice, and if you've got new Lelox guards on it or what, just bring them. Big and small, we love them all. It's turn up in a truck.
2: It's a show and shine, not a truck. So it doesn't.
3: Yeah.
2: It doesn't have to. It can be a working truck. You could drag it out of a paddock. It doesn't matter. Come and put some tire shine on the bugger and put it on show. That's it.
3: Yeah. Nice.
0: Cool.
2: Yeah. You might just win a trophy in $500.
0: Yeah.
3: Yeah, come on.
0: You just might. You just might.
3: Come on.
0: So I might put the Mac in it, the big super liner we've got here. Now,
2: in the drags.
0: Both. Can we do both?
2: Yeah, definitely.
0: All right, so we might actually have to disconnect the trailer, because I have been talking with my good friend Scott Harvey up here.
3: Nah, leave kids in the trailer, Craig. You're going about it wrong. Strap him in. Leave it all
0: back. Strap him in. And we have talked about putting the Mac up against the Volvo. So there could be two SRH trucks there.
2: Two Volvo-powered machines.
0: Yeah, one side by side, the Superliner and a Volvo. I'm not going to say which one yet, because it's going to be a surprise. So
3: is it the really one cool that's called Talking Swedish?
0: Talking Swedish.
3: Not that one?
0: No. So yeah, we'll be there. Scott's trying to make it down there, and
2: that'll be awesome.
0: It'll be great to have two trucks lined up on the drag strip there.
2: Definitely, that'll be awesome.
0: Yeah. So you got
3: Craig, who would be on the milk run?
0: We reckon we need a couple of tankers.
3: Who's got the milk run and who's got the cream run? That's what's going to be. Someone's going to be crowned the cream runner.

0: the multi-drops, multi-pickups, couldn't get over the line. But the winner
1: is... We're going to have to make a trophy for the Cream Carter.
0: Oh, Cream Carter Express.
2: Yeah. So we're looking forward to that, but you've been working on a bit of a project of your own, mate.
1: Me?
2: Yeah.
1: Plenty.
0: Yeah, I've got any projects. I'm not allowed. I've only got 2 900s and 1 trailer, so I pointed that to me on Facebook today.
2: Well, you might be able to bring PJ up as well by the 9th.
0: Whoa.
2: By the 12th.
0: Yeah, that means I've got a 900 that actually goes.
1: Yeah, definitely.
2: Yeah.
1: Definitely. You'll have to park it, Yogi. We can't have you winning any trophies on the day.
0: Yeah, flames make the truck look 10% cooler and go 10% faster. So I've got a 20% advantage on every other truck. Like, and then you throw into the mix, it's a 900 with a Gen 2. I'm basically unbeatable.
1: You've already won. We may as well give you the trophy.
2: Right.
0: Yeah, that's right. I'll get it. So I won't enter. I'll just turn up, all right? I'll just be there, you know.
1: Just park it in the pits, mate, and put it on show.
0: Yeah, okay.
2: Yeah.
1: So, what am I working on, Craig? What am I working on?
2: I don't know. You've got a truck there ready for that, building something.
0: You might not want people to know.
2: Oh, maybe he doesn't.
1: Oh, we're just building a drag truck.
2: Yeah. What do you got?
1: Yeah. LTL 9000.
2: Yeah.
0: I was going to say, Craig, this feels a little bit like Dale Cornfoot when he was talking about how many horsepower he's got. We're only allowed to say it's a C12 with 800 horsepower. Like, we're not allowed to say much more.
2: I've seen the truck on Bookface today, so I'm pretty sure it's okay to talk about.
0: Yeah, yes. All right. So you're doing a journalistic thing here, Craig. You're prompting the guests to get information out of
2: prompting the guests. That's
0: good, mate. We should go into a radio and get a magazine going while we...
2: Yeah, I reckon a magazine be good.
1: You might do all right. That sounds like a good idea.
2: Yeah. So this is part of encouraging other people to build a specific drag truck as well?
1: Yes.
2: Yeah, so this is a new category or this is something that's aligning somewhere? Or tell us more.
1: With the one that's getting built?
2: Yeah, yep.
1: Yep, so it's getting built to be a purpose-built race truck.
2: Yeah.
1: Which is the LTL.
2: Yeah. Cool.
1: I think that's what you're talking about, Craig.
2: It is, yeah. So, obviously, there's a street category, but you can also build a truck, and if you've got a float or whatever, you can bring it along and
1: race it as well.
2: Or put it in the drags.
1: So, the IHRA are the governing body, just like TAMS would be for your circuit racing stuff.
2: Yeah.
1: And we have a category with them that will be, it will go to press release hopefully within the next week. And then the truck that I'm building will comply with the rules that we've put in place. So if anyone wants to build a drag truck, it's pretty simple. As long as it doesn't run faster than 14 seconds at this point in time, which is like, go for a drive in a 14-second truck, I'm pretty sure you're going to have to change your underpants. It doesn't sound that fast, but, yeah, it's pretty quick for five tonne.
2: Yeah.
1: So then it's just basic rules outside of that, but full class. So if we're doing 4 events for truck drags this year, you essentially don't have to wait for us to come to your state to race a truck. If you've got one in the shed, an old SAR or an old LTL or something, you can go and race it every Wednesday night at the local street meet if you want. If you're part of that class, you can race it as many times in the year as you want. So,
2: yeah, right. That's exciting if you live close by, isn't it?
1: Yeah, when we do come to town to do our event, you've been testing and tuning for the last 6 months, so you're going to most likely have yourself a fast truck, which is the whole idea.
2: Yeah.
1: So, pretty much exactly how drag racing is right now for every category. They do their testing and tuning, and then when the race meetings come to town, they go and win trophies.
2: Yeah.
1: So
2: that's good. It's opening up a class for people to build a truck that isn't street registered. So
1: yes, correct. You know, so will be open. They can be street registered, but they will have to comply with the rules for the category also. So. It's not really anything too, too far out of what would be considered a road going truck. We're not at that point with builds and horsepower and everything yet, like they are over in the States. So, but as we build and develop this truck that we have, the rules will kind of evolve with that. So it's kind of pioneering it, I guess you could say, which is just it's a crazy process, mate, to be honest.
2: Yeah.
1: But
2: yeah,
1: it's mind boggling, but it's very opens the door to a lot of opportunity and a lot of racing and a lot of development, parts development. Like, it's just crazy. So, yeah.
2: And if the category's there, you know, they say this, you know, build it, they'll come. So I'm sure there's plenty of trucks around that, you know, are in a condition where you probably don't want to road register it, but you might want to build it to a point of being a drag truck.
1: I know of 7 trucks that are being built. Well, that are sitting in sheds, and they're going to build them to come and race them.
2: Yep.
1: So whether that takes six months, 12 months, 2 years, who that's their timeline. You know, I'm not going to rush anyone, but
0: put a rocket up and lock there. A good drag. Get it done. 3, 2, 1. Yeah. Hit the lights. Get there. Be there or be square. Like, get it done. Put if you're not racing, if you faint put first, you're last. Hurry up.
1: Get it moving.
0: Get it moving. Stop waiting. No time. Lord, the present.
1: I do have something interesting, though, that happened today. Whilst transporting that big LTL from workshop to workshop, I come across a random gentleman at a service station here in Penrith that used to own the LTL. So,
2: no way. Oh, that's amazing, isn't it?
1: He was just driving along and seeing it parked there under the bloody gantry at the Shell, and told his wife, pull in, that's my truck. That's my fucking truck.
0: We're going racing.
1: So, ended up having a chat with the bloke for about 10 minutes. He was telling me what he used to do with it. He owned it for 10 odd years. It used to be the TNT colours. He painted it silver, and it was a car carrier, and then it was a road train, and it was a this, and it was like, she got some stories, the old girl, so it's good. But he goes, I'll give you whatever you want right now. I'll buy it back off you. And I was like, sorry, mate, can't do it.
2: Oh.
1: Can't do it.
2: Wow.
1: Yeah,
2: that's amazing, isn't it?
1: Just sheer coincidence, and he only lives 5 minutes away from where I am here in the Hawkesbury. So, you just can't make that shit up, hey? Yeah. It's crazy.
0: You better lock it up.
1: Yeah.
2: So he can come and see it then on a weekly basis if he wants.
0: Yeah, yep. He can come and see you light it up.
1: I told him I'm putting a shut off on it so he can't start it. He can't take
0: yeah.
1: it.
0: Yeah. Yeah.
1: But no,
0: he can drive it. He can truck race it for you.
1: I want to have that fun, Yogi.
0: Yeah, that's good. That's good.
1: I want to have that fun.
0: I just thought, I mean, you're a bit of a celebrity in the truck racing.
1: He can come and watch.
0: Like, you'd be down in the pits doing like autographs and merch and that. I thought you might have been a bit busy, so I thought you might need a drive.
1: Easy with that C word. Celebrity. You're the only celebrity here.
0: Nah, Craig, you're well known now that something happened, Craig. You were known before us the other day. Look, you were.
2: Oh, I don't know where that was. That was.
0: Yeah, it was a bit random. Craig's we all thought it was a bit odd, but yeah. But we got through it.
2: Was it in
1: there? Are you signing autographs too now, Craig?
2: Oh, God, well, no.
0: Something happened there. Nah. Yeah, I think someone knew Craig and didn't know us, but it was a bit weird. But we got through it. Yeah. Like, yeah.
2: Yeah, we pointed out that I'm not the star. It was Yogi, and that was all good.
1: I signed a hat from some.
2: Oh.
1: North.
2: Are you still there, Aaron? We may have lost you there.
1: Phone. I got you.
2: Oh, thought your phone might have dropped it out there. Yeah.
1: Now, I'm not that famous.
2: I'm not at the point of having people put pictures of my truck on it tattooed on their arm, Yogi, but I'm. You know.
0: And I don't know why, Craig. I mean, that 104B was an exceptionally good white cap over. It was one of the best. I don't really know how people would do it.
2: You're right there. You're right. You're absolutely right.
0: Very seldom wrong, Craig. Very, very seldom wrong.
2: It had some custom stickers on it, like 2.
0: Yeah, like CCF Logistics.
2: Yep. Yeah, so it was pretty special. Anyway,
1: July 12th, Sydney Dragway, 10 a.m.
0: Yep.
1: EM, we're just racing everything diesel. The four-drive guys are going to have a flex ramp set up so they can get all the lifted stuff driving up on them, seeing how much they flex. They got racing all day. We got truck racing. Yeah, show and shine. Big checks again and some prize money. So it's going to be a good day.
2: Good stuff. Now, mate, if you turn up in your Prado and you want to race it, can you do that?
1: You sure can. Just bring a helmet.
2: Bring a helmet?
1: And if you don't have a helmet, you can hire one.
2: Right. And you must wear long pants, boots.
1: Long pants, and, yep.
2: And
1: in clothes and long sleeve, long pants.
2: Righto.
1: And that's literally the gist of it.
2: Yeah.
1: It's super simple for the street style racing, which is the way it should be. Super simple. Show up, pay your money, and
2: get on the track. Get onto it.
1: That's
2: it. Righto, mate. Well, that's super great. Simple. We're just having a bit of trouble with your line there, so we might go to a song. But, thanks for your time tonight.
1: No worries.
2: And
1: thanks for having me on.
2: And if you're out there, make sure you get a hold of these truck drags. We've got to...
1: If you want to see that big super liner race something else, come...
2: Oh, yeah. Yeah.
1: Come down to Sydney Dragway on the 12th of July. And
0: you want to see a Superliner race, Superliner 900 with Scott Harvey hanging out the Superliner and some big bear from the west talking it up, hanging out a purple 900. Be there.
1: That's what we want. That's what we want.
2: We want to see. Good stuff. Righto, mate. Let's see what we can do to make it all happen. But it's
1: love it.
2: Yeah.
1: Thanks, gents.
2: Thanks for your time.
0: Love it.
2: Righto, we'll go to a song. We'll be right back. Just hold there for a second, mate. Aaron, and we'll be right back.

0: Righto, we're back. Warwick's joined us here. We're back. Some of these songs end real quick, eh, Warwick? When you say shh, that's it, done.
1: Yeah, certain things I've got to listen to. And when Craig says we're on here, you've got to shut up. You've got to go, right,
2: Craig is the boss.
0: Oh, good one, Warwick.
3: Hey, we need words, Warwick. We need words.
0: I love you, Warwick, and it's not just because I've touched you on the buttocks.
2: I have touched you on the buttocks too, Dad. Craig. I've got
3: that. Okay.
1: What, when you were topping and tailing in the Mac across
0: Australia? No, it's the special moments.
2: No, we've done it calendar, and Craig took touch on the bike.
0: Yeah.
1: Oh, I was going to say, there is a better way to wake someone up for a tour-up drive. You don't have to slap them on the butt. Like, you can actually maybe touch them on the face or something, or choke them. Like, it's one of the other
2: ones. Yeah, you don't touch on the bike.
1: No, you don't.
2: How's everybody sitting down, anyway?
0: Oh, we're going great.
2: So where are you, Craig? Where are you and Colette?
0: We're in Newcastle.
2: All right.
0: We just thought this would be a nice place to sell a car and caravan.
1: Katanning Walk, by the way, if you're curious.
2: Yeah, I knew you were Katanning.
0: I did have an inquiry from someone in Casino, but I'm thinking I can sell them one of the caravans I've got in Casino. Because we've got an empire here with caravans. So I'll just say, yeah, no, I've got one in Casino. Well, you can have that one. Anyway, yeah. So anyway, we're here to sell
1: caravan,
0: stuff.
1: What is your caravan sale? It's called Gypsy Caravans or something, Craig, is it? Or like
0: the
1: gypsycaravans.com or something? Yeah. Or, yeah.
3: Not hosted by GoDaddy.
0: If I buy any more, I'll probably have to get a dealer's license, I reckon.
1: Pikey Vans are us.
0: Yeah. So it's all been cleaned up there, eh, Colette? It's like a bit of an end of an era.
3: It is.
0: You know?
2: A bit sad, isn't it?
3: It is a bit sad. And I've got to try and sort out everything that we've just shoved in here in a rush once we get rid of all of them.
2: Colette, you've got a lot more room to shove things in that big carriage.
3: I know.
1: Have to be a rush to shove it in. You can take your time.
2: Yes.
3: Well, I've got to go shopping. There's a lot I need to buy.
2: No, you don't.
1: Stop right there.
2: You've got a doona. You've got so many couches. Milo's got a chair, so there's nothing really you've got to buy.
3: Yeah.
1: You might have lost the pillow between a caravan, but you still got 48 of them. You don't need any more.
2: A Yogi, 45 of a show.
1: Yeah, that's right. Yeah, three are for hot and cold, and one is a maybe. I'm not too sure whether, like, is it Goldilocks? Is this too hot or this too cold or this? Like, is this porridge warm or not? That's that pillow.
2: Yeah.
0: There's actually quite a few pillows in that MacWalk. You always.
1: Everyone's got their own pillow in there,
2: and there was a Kenworth doona in it, and I was wanting to pinch it, but I actually went and bought a new one myself. Cover this week, Kenworth doona, so I can put it in my old truck.
0: Oh. Good
1: you should
0: job.
1: Have pinched it because it can't. It shouldn't be in there. It's not right.
0: Well,
2: I don't like doing that.
0: What, pinching people's bedding?
2: Yeah.
0: Yeah, no, it's not really the done thing.
1: But you're doing stuff to my truck because it's not right.
2: that was to take the old rusty rims off and put new ones on.
1: Our truck.
2: I've actually been to them. I've been to move today for a meeting with the leader and
1: Moose. You're meeting with the movers and shakers.
2: Yeah, because it's 40 years of the Victorian Livestock Association this year. Mm. So they've got a meet in August where Craig and Colette and Yogi is going to be there, right? We had a meeting today to make sure we got it right and discuss what's going to happen.
0: And put our table in the right spot.
2: Yeah, put a truck and trailer in the right spot.
0: That table. We've got to be in the right table.
2: Yeah, and the right trailer.
1: So you've been carting livestock for 40 years, and you're 40, so you straight out and into it. You never even got a chance to start walking. You started carting.
2: Yeah, straight into it, mate.
1: If you're old enough to stand, you're old enough to wear gumboots, putting overalls on. Go and do a load of shit.
2: None of this let the kids do their express their feelings. Just get in and cut them cattle and sheep.
1: We know what them kids learning and stuff. Get them in a truck. Get them into work.
0: Yeah.
2: You know, Yogi, that scares me that I actually remember the start of the year, the Livestock Association.
1: I would have been 10. I remember everything when I was 10.
2: Down in Gippsland, what was down there?
1: That's right. Yeah, we're
2: anyway, I was talking to PJ. PJ's there all,
1: Right. Now, what you got to do for me, bud, is I did notice there the other day when I took your truck for a drive and I got permission to have it on day release. Yeah,
2: spotted mirror.
1: Yeah, when I stuffed this. But I did the driver thing. I told you and left.
2: Yeah, I know. I didn't realise you turned into a driver so much.
1: What more do you want me to do? Did you want me to write it down? I literally told you it was broken and left you with it.
2: I'm going to get two new ones on Monday, actually.
1: Right. Can you put a couple of new Roy's mud flaps on the back? One seems to be a bit ripped.
2: No, we haven't got Roy's mud flaps. No.
1: Okay. Do you want me to go above you? I'll go to Sharpie. I will. I've done it before.
2: No, don't believe in Roy's mud flaps. It's Kenworth. There's Mac. And,
1: Roy's.
0: I think in the toolbox on Mac is two Leelox guards, little guards.
1: Right, I'll take the Leelox ones.
0: Little mud flaps, I reckon.
1: Little black ones, the nice ones. Here, I've got two in the shed.
2: And Anna and Hazuki and a few other people there were there. And I said, I don't know if Ray is going to get to the 40 years. And they said, he better get there.
1: Oh. Yeah, I might be in Mauritius, I think, at that time with this truck show over there. And,
2: I really think that if you don't get there, you're going to be a little bit trouble because
1: you are really trying to play the role of me, aren't you? Like, you want it, don't you? You want to be me in there, and I'm happy for you to do it because you're a good-looking rooster. And if they were going to make a movie on me, I would expect you to be the stuntman. That's what I would say.
2: Yeah, I'm your older brother.
1: Yeah, that's right. So you be the stuntman. You can do all the stunt driving. I'll do the good-looking stuff, but you do the stunt driving.
2: That's right.
0: Now, there's a few days booked in his calendar that he has to do, and that's one of them.
2: And that's one of them, yep.
0: Yeah.
2: But it's planning out to be very good because it is a significant thing, 40 years of the Victorian Livestock Association.
1: Absolutely. Yeah.
0: But there's a bit of a fanboy thing going on there, so he'll go. Mm. We've encouraged him with the
1: fanboy. Hang on a minute here. Like, whoa. You're probably right, though.
2: There you are. No, don't worry. They don't care about his older brother. Your older brother. They just want to let you. They want you.
1: Yeah. What you got to do between here and Nanwalk is you've got to teach me some stock carton lingo so I can sound cool when I'm on the microphone, all right? Yeah. All
0: right. Jeez, that could be a stitch-up, Walk, eh?
1: Yeah.
2: Come on, boys.
1: Come on, get behind.
2: I say to people, come on, boys. And they say, some of them boys are girls. Don't worry about it. Just call them boys. Come on, boys.
3: Well, that's so not very politically correct.
2: No, it is. you're not defying because girl and boys. Just call them, come on, boys, up on the cat truck.
0: Yeah.
1: I might have.
2: You can't say to cows, come on, gender-free cattle, hop on. I don't know what you're talking about.
1: But, like, don't cows lose their nuts in that way?
2: No, they take their nuts, yeah.
0: They don't lose them, no.
3: Is this a conversation for live on air?
0: About bulls and steers just and wondering. Cows and calves and whatever.
2: Yeah. Sorry, Colette.
3: Just thought I'd check, you know.
1: But they don't lose their nuts. Like, they just tape them up, you said.
0: take them?
2: Yeah.
0: Oh, they actually sell them. You can buy them.
1: Nuts. Bull nuts.
0: Bull nuts, yeah.
2: Yeah.
1: Oh. Do they roast them?
0: I don't know. They probably take them to some backstreet restaurants in Sydney and serve them.
1: They do. I mean, McDonald's does run with 100% Australian beef. That's but they it. Wouldn't.
0: They don't say what it is.
2: So anyway, get off that. So we ended the day and they're going to put a stage, the front and the back. But guess what? Yeah. PJ is going to stay right where it is.
1: Nice. That's pretty good.
0: You've got to get it back first.
1: Yeah. Oh, I'll have to send you the picture of that one time back in band camp when it actually was in front of a crate.
0: Yeah.
2: But being in front of a crate is nothing like carting a crate, guys.
1: Yeah. Your whole walk, I was doing 1-1, 1 kilometre to the leader coming out of Port Augusta with a goddamn empty crate on. Well, I sucked that and said, damn straight. I look up at my road relay and it goes, I'm thinking, is there a trailer brakes dragging on this big sucker? I look up and it's going 1-1. What is going on here? Like, this shit's bad for it. Like, the big Gen 2 was humming.
2: When I had my mate's bloke truck broke down and I went and got PJ and we done a cut out of the cattle, it wasn't doing 1-to-1.
1: Yeah, well, it's done it before. I ain't get shit on them new guards, Walk.
2: I just looked on it and she goes, what are you going to do? What are you doing here? I said, come on, don't tell you.
1: I would never know. I did look at it the other day thinking, I must put some fuel in this because there seems to be nothing in it, but I sort of...
0: Didn't they get it ready for you properly, Yogi, and put fuel in it?
1: Well, I don't know. I mean, the driver, Craig.
0: You've expected the driver to put fuel in it too.
2: Yeah, I know. He broke the mirrors and he goes... Actually, Craig, it was so funny. I met him there and he goes, that mirror's broken. This one, I've got to put me go. Oh, go, because I've got to go home. He's just like his driver, isn't he?
0: I'm out of hours.
1: It was the fucking base. Stop. Well, I gotta go. I got places to be, but that's broken and that's broken. And look, I don't know, fix that mirror up there, and I gotta go.
2: I gotta go home. Yeah.
0: I'm sure that dent wasn't in it when I picked it up.
1: Yeah.
2: That mirror was all right when I picked up. Yeah.
1: Mm. Yeah. That little chestnut. Yeah.
0: Nah, good job. But now you'll be back for that, Yogi, because you've got to drop it back after you pick it up to go to casino.
1: Yeah. Might be a good. Might even do a couple of changeovers or something.
0: It's got a bit of work on that.
2: They do changeovers at night time.
1: Yeah, I know. Like, I can get there in the afternoon and wait till the next morning. Like, I'm going to have to work at night time.
0: Do the lights work?
1: Yeah, they're oversized lights. They only work when you're flashing lights on.
2: Yeah, they want you to leave home at 5 o'clock at night and be back by 5 in the morning.
1: At night? You're delirious. No one starts work at 5 o'clock at night.
2: Yeah, they do.
1: Right. Summer. Where would they want me to go? Like half an hour down the road? I'd be back by 6. Yeah,
2: halfway to Sydney. Yep.
0: Halfway.
1: Oh, man. Like, and do back. I have to be back by 5 o'clock the next night?
2: No, morning.
1: Oh, this seems way too difficult now. I don't think this will happen. I did learn that today, that I was a poser and that I couldn't work in an iron lung. Now, ironically, I thought I knew that bloke, so I did message him saying, if this is you, this is very disappointing. And he crawled up like a doogie up a drain pot when I fronted him on it as well. He didn't really like that too much. So, yeah.
3: Good job, Yogi. Call people.
1: Yeah, I did. And he's, I've got social media. I'm going, well, it says you're from Tasmania and you live there and this is your profile pic. And I sent it to him and I haven't heard back.
3: Good on you. He did try ringing, though.
1: Yeah,
2: you need a bit of advice too, mate.
1: Yeah, don't back off. PJ, never lift. Right? Yep.
2: Now I've got to go in Mac during this week and go to Melbourne. So what do I do when it says you hop in the truck and it goes, won't start? Yep. Now what do I do to go forward?
1: Well, if it won't start, I know that you got to turn NICE back on.
3: Push buttons. That's what you got to do.
1: What you got to do. If it doesn't start, you got to turn NICE back on. And just build up a bit of power at the back end. And then once the dog gets a little tickle on the back end of its back legs, like, and then it'll go right. And then once it's going right, you just, it'll be the best thing you'll do on, like, 11 wheels.
2: Oh, beautiful.
1: Yeah.
2: How do we go forward, though?
1: Yeah, you put it in D for drag. Like drag.
2: Okay. That's all I know. Yep.
1: And if you're worried about the D for drag and you don't know where you're going, put it in perf mode. It'll send it west.
0: Is that what that's for?
1: Yeah.
0: They couldn't spell perf compass properly, so they just put perf.
1: No, they spelled it right. That's how we say it, perf. Perf. Like, that's how we say it, perf. Like, they spelled it right. And it's a compass. And if you don't know where you're going and it's like when you're out in the middle of the night, apparently when you're doing a changeover and you don't know why, but you're looking up at the stars and you see the Southern Cross. Like, that's the
2: and
1: same
2: you're,
1: thing.
2: And you're not used to that because you think it wears it to the sun, yeah.
1: Yeah, that's right. There's no Southern Cross during the day. I don't know what all these people are talking about. I can never see it during the day. Mm. But if you don't know where you're going, you hit perf and it takes you home.
0: Wow. Yeah. That's pretty cool, isn't it? That's where it did all its work, that truck, too, over that way.
1: It did. Some of the hardest yards it's ever done is when I made it go to work. I made it.
0: But you made it go to work.
1: Me and it did one day. Like, I'm still probably going to get a letter from SRH saying I did more than 14 hours in a day.
0: Did you overspeed it?
1: God, no. 94, Craig. All the hits from coast to coast, 94.1
2: Craig,
1: FM.
2: Craig, he's told you before, 95, that's all he ever does.
0: 95.
1: Yeah, that's it. That's all he ever do. Yeah, I'm coast to coast on 94.1 FM.
0: Well, it'll be fun putting it in the drags.
1: Because it's got performance mode.
0: Yeah, I reckon.
1: Yeah.
0: You probably want to jam it up into about eighth gear if it'll go there.
3: Veco's got power mode. Might throw the iVeco in there.
0: We might put that in, actually.
1: Collect.
3: Yogi.
0: It's a diesel, so it can go in the event.
1: Craig, collect. Simmer it down, little trucker. Don't outdrive your lane, all right? So simmer it down, okay? Just simmer it down. We'll just leave the little trucks in the little car park and we'll let the big trucks do the big trucks.
0: Oh, no, you watch it. I reckon it'll blow the Prado away, Collect.
1: Imagine that. It'd be the battle of the truck and life little truckers, the Prado versus iVeco. Look, they just made it to the end in 20 minutes.
3: Hey!
1: Everybody can stop finding. They're here. We've sent out a search party and they're just here. They're making. Here they are now.
0: just be careful how you talk about that iVeco. She's a bit of a sleeper, that one.
1: Oh, yeah. Absolutely. Yeah. It sleeps in front of a fifth wheeler.
2: So have you got some more lights on the front of you, Craig?
3: No.
2: Yeah.
0: It's got one big light. No, we've
3: it's got one shining light. It's called the driver Colette.
1: Oh, that's a no doubt. There is no doubt. Make no doubt. Right? That is fantastic.
0: It's about to get a bit of a look at there, Wok. It's been playing second fiddle here for a bit while we've got the Prado and the old caravan getting tidied up. But they're all sitting here ready to go.
2: Yep.
0: So now the iVeco will get a little bit of bling, perhaps. But
2: and the front of the caravan needs a bit of bling, you know, needs a few more issue lights.
0: Which caravan? Oh, it does, doesn't it? Yeah, it actually
2: light them up.
0: It does. The fifth wheeler and iVeco, we need at least another dozen lights across them.
1: You need four.
2: You need to put
1: decent
2: cab lights on.
0: Do you reckon five or seven?
2: It looks like they've done
0: four.
1: One on the outside, two in the middle, one on the outside. Little trucks, that's what they have. Don't confuse
2: it. Yogi, please. They have one on the outside and three in the middle.
1: No, don't confuse. They're big trucks that have got three in the middle. Little trucks only have four.
0: I think seven.
2: Is that a Gippsland thing?
3: I'm not getting into this argument.
0: It needs a few across the top of the fifth wheeler so you can
1: whatever
0: watch it come in for
1: whatever
0: landing.
1: It is, you got to match.
2: Mm.
0: Right.
1: They've got to match. The vehicle's got to match the top of the van. That's the gimme, isn't it, Warwick?
2: Yes, you are so right there, mate.
1: Yep, they got to match. If they don't match, don't do it.
2: Yep.
0: Well, they match at the moment, but there's only two.
3: Sounds very serious, doesn't it?
0: It does.
1: It is very serious. Like, we take it a lot seriously here, Colette. Like, it's not something you just muck around with. Like, just go and throw a couple on the roof.
0: If we get it done, we can throw it in the Friday night lights thing at Casino.
2: Yes.
0: Or are you going to put a couple of LEDs underneath it and a doof-doof speaker on the back?
1: No. So you're already wrong there, Craig. Like, you don't put what are we, back in 2004?
0: Yep.
1: Who puts LEDs under it? We're watermelons now, Craig. Everyone puts watermelons under stuff.
0: I saw something the other day that actually swivel.
1: A swivel watermelon?
0: Yeah. Yep.
2: Yeah.
0: And they throw lights around him. I think our good friend at Monkey Spunk even had something to do with that.
1: I think you might have. Yeah.
0: Yeah. So they look pretty.
2: The Casino Truck Show is the same day as the Old Time Truck Show at Dubbo.
0: It is.
1: Yep. It is.
2: So I'm going to go to the Old Time Truck Show at Dubbo and Danny's going to the casino.
3: We'll have Danny DeVito with us.
0: Cool. Oh,
2: I'm sorry about it, Colin.
0: I was going to say thank you.
3: Don't apologise. I think it's hilarious.
2: Okay.
1: I would have preferred you, Warwick, but that's only because we're tight.
2: Yeah, no, because you're a mate. Yeah. You're my little brother.
1: Yeah, that's right. And you're my driver, owner / bank. fund.
2: Yeah, I know, I'm really, yeah.
1: And a mate. Oh, sorry, I forgot that bit. And a mate. And a good mate. Yeah. That's what I should have said first, and then the bank, and then brother, and then family.
0: Has Warwick been bankrolling you as well to keep that one trailer?
1: Oh, yeah, start that. Put that on the face that Warwick's been paying my fuel bill. Oh, how good would that be?
2: Yeah, you told me I wasn't supposed to tell people that.
1: Well, I thought we were going to care. No, we're just between a song here, Warwick. No dramas. So you're all good there, Lord. Yeah. Imagine that. We should just.
2: You know, you can't make money out of one trailer going to purse.
1: No, you can't. You will not.
0: Like, not if you're a flog. Actually,
1: yeah, because I'm a flog. Like a flog. Like,
2: no, no, I reckon you're a good bloke.
1: Yeah.
0: Oh, yeah. We do too, but we still think he's a flog.
1: Yeah.
0: It's two different.
3: I don't.
0: It's two different don't things, speak for Warwick. Me.
1: Yeah, that's right. Yeah, I know you're genuine, Craig.
0: Is that a genuine flog?
1: Yeah, that's right. It comes from a place in your heart. You are genuinely a flog, Yogi. It's Craig. Like, that means so much.
0: Yeah, I know. See, you feel the love.
1: I do.
2: So,
1: I do.
2: So, I do. I was in Townsville this week, as I just said, here, and I when I was leaving, and I never got a photo because I sort of really couldn't believe it, but... There was a B doubles truck in front of Brown Hurley, right, in Townsville. And I'm looking, I'm going, am I a bit tired? This is only 4 o'clock in the afternoon, right?
0: So you were?
2: No. Anyway, here he is. He's got a B doubles stock crate, cattle crate, and he's got gates on the outside of the crate, and he's got 4 pallets of freight in the back trailer on that side and 4 pallets on that side and 4 pallets... Yeah, so pallets of freight in the stock crate, but he opened up the crate and just put them into the side and strapped them.
0: Oh, how cool is that? So you have to strap a pallet in there, but not a cow.
2: No, because the gates were open and there was no gates on the bottom. So he opened the gates, so they must have folded down the road. He put pallets in that front of that one, pallets in the back of it, and then strapped them.
0: Were they lick blocks?
2: No, they were pallets of some sort of, look, I don't know what they were. Yeah.
0: Well, that's
1: not really. I mean, they make like those little round,
0: isn't it?
1: Yeah. They make those little round hay bales to fit in crates, don't they?
2: No, but it's, I've never seen it before. They had gates that sort of opened up on the bottom deck and on the crate, and he just put pallets in there and strapped them and took off.
1: The only reason you've never seen it before, Warwick, is because you've lived a sheltered life in Victoria. Like, you need to get out a little bit more. Like,
2: I've been to Queensland.
1: Well, you say you have, but we're flying into Townsville. It doesn't mean you've been to Queensland. It's kind of, you know. Like.
2: Oh, sorry. Yeah, sorry. I've never
1: One day you'll be able to drive up there, right? One day you'll get your big stripes and you'll be able to drive.
2: You'll be able to. What'd you say, hey?
1: Hey.
0: So this is correct, though. You have to still strap your pallet in.
2: Well, because there's no gates. I sort of couldn't pull up.
1: You need to be hooked up on load restraints here, Craig. Yes, correct.
0: Well, I am, because I'm actually really concerned for the livestock industry that some knob doesn't come along and say you need to strap the cows in.
1: Don't ever get concerned about the livestockies. They know what they're doing.
0: Well, I know
1: they've been doing it 40 years in Victoria. 40 years.
0: Yeah, righto. You sent me something today there, Yogi, that we're going to have a discussion about on Wednesday night, and you're telling me that everyone knows what they're doing.
1: Show that'll be. Stay tuned to Wednesday night, good listeners. Big Greg Radio. Strap yourself in for.
2: Are you going to have two radio shows in a week for you people?
0: There's nothing like a smart ass, is there?
1: I was building up the good listeners to what was going on. You just cut me off with some kind of shenanigans. Zip it, Warwick. Strap yourself in, ladies and gentlemen, because this will be a story on Wednesday night. Somebody's bringing something in to make somebody money that means nothing to the general everyday truck driver, and they're going to make it law, I reckon.
0: Yeah. We'll stop it, Yogi.
1: Well, they're after public consultation, so they're not after industry consultation because the industry's already told them it's a dumb idea. They're after public consultation now, so they'll get public consultation going, oh, yes, we think for the general road users, look, that ring feeder setup has been the same like that since Moses hooked up the ark. If he's had a ring feeder and a dolly in a yard pool, we should change it. And then, so I think the problem is because I think there's that mob over East Craig, and I'm not too sure if I can say their name, so I won't. But I think because you lot over there figured out that fixed dollies seem to be the way of the future, how dumb are you over there? And just come and make a fixed dolly, so they go, oh no, we're from the East and we're from Sydney, and we know that fixed dollies are the answer, so we'll be able to put this in there.
2: Them fixed dollies come from New South Wales, don't they?
1: Yeah, ridiculous idea. Possibly the dumbest.
3: Don't you only need a ring feeder if you're going to do two trailers, Yogi?
0: Yeah.
2: No,
1: yeah, yeah, that's right. Ring feeder is just Latin for rate cutter.
0: Hey, Yogi, you talk about the ark there. Imagine what Moses could have done if he had two arks.
1: Well, that's right. He could have had four animals of each. Oh, my goodness. We would have been populated twice as much.
2: Do you realise that the Sharpie, when the ark fell over, Sharpie fix it?
0: Because he's been at Ryan's that long.
1: He would have phoned it in. He would have been at a phone box down there on the water.
2: He rang Ted up. He rang Ted, our tow truck bloke, and said, can you go out and get a foot and put it back on his wheels, please?
1: Ted would have been about 35, 40 then.
2: Yeah, what, 40 years ago?
1: Yeah, yeah. 400 years ago, he would have been about 30, 35.
2: Yeah.
0: Oh, that's an interesting one that we'll have a chat about on Wednesday night, Yogi.
1: Yeah, it just feels like another money rort and another money grab.
0: Yeah. We've got a few of them going on at the minute. We will have a them discussion rorts. Too on some of these new changes. Me and Glenn have tried to have a chat about it on air, but we're seeing so much misinformation going out.
1: No.
0: And no one's actually talking about the advantages that have come through. And look, that and nothing's always the best, and nothing's going to suit everybody. But all I can say is there's plenty of people whinging that have never made a contribution to any change ever.
2: Craig, can I put something in?
0: Yeah, go for it.
2: Laurie. I went to a meeting with David and Alina and Russell were there, and they're going down to Melbourne this week to have meetings, and the government are prepared to put $2 million into fix the roads of Victoria.
0: $2
2: million? Yep.
0: That won't even fix the potholes going out of Shepparton, mate.
2: And I said, I don't know if anybody knows, but between Nil and South Road border, they've got culverts there that look like channels in the roads.
0: Yeah.
1: Yeah, I was going to say $2 million, so they're fixing the Cooper Street on-ramp.
0: I don't know if any of these politicians have been out lately, but we do travel occasionally, and I'll tell you what, the roads are actually getting worse and worse and worse, and not just bits and pieces here and there, like everywhere. We came from Coonabarabran to Tamworth the other day. And that road there is absolutely disgraceful.
3: Lost my crock pot in the process.
2: Did ya?
3: Jumped out of the cupboard onto the floor, smashed everywhere.
2: Hang on a minute. What did you say then?
0: A crock pot.
3: Slow cooker.
0: You know.
2: Oh, thank God.
0: Any road in Victoria that starts with a C is absolute rubbish. B's are really B gradish, and A's are much better.
1: Is a crock pot, Craig?
0: Crock pot.
1: See what I did there?
0: Oh,
1: I
0: just went.
1: CC'd you in that joke there, Craig, and I seed the crock pot word in there. It's a crock pot of lies.
0: The road from Newcastle to Sydney's a disgrace.
2: Craig,
0: is
2: a freeway. You want to go from Nil to the South Rain border, you will think that road up there is a freeway. It's a first-class road. You go on that road over there and you'll go, God, he's bad.
0: Yeah. They're all bad. They're all terrible. And I don't even know how... Like, if they announced tomorrow they had an extra $35 billion to spend like they just did on a snowy scheme, it wouldn't even put a hole in it, Warwick.
1: Well, so they could do the northbound Cooper Street on-ramp.
0: Yeah. Look, every road in this country is rooted. There is nothing that's any good. And we've got politicians that tell us that it's a good... you lot over there in the West are going all right.
4: Yeah, that's right.
2: No, they're going good. They actually do, right. I will admit, they are going... Yogi has done well over in West Australia.
4: Yeah,
2: exactly.
4: Yeah,
2: got them fixing...
1: So you take that back, Craig. You poxy Eastern Staters with your poxy Eastern States, us and the Territory. Now we're doing all right.
0: Yeah, it's just you lot and your springs and no airbags that have done it.
1: Yeah, who's the wankers now, eh?
0: Yeah.
1: You lot are.
0: Yeah. So if they need another snowy scheme, they actually need to fix a few roads first, I think. But anyway.
1: Or go back to springs, spread tries. Can't go wrong.
0: Yeah. Well, actually, I don't know what's
2: wrong. Yeah, Craig, you would actually be very proud of me.
0: I would. Always.
2: Today, you were in this meeting, they're going, this and this, and I said, well, there's something I've learned off Craig, right? Because
0: yeah.
2: I think Craig's a very great bloke, and I spent a bit of time with him lately. I said, if you're going to come up with a problem, you've got to come up with a solution.
0: That's right, yeah. Don't bring me your problems, bring me your solutions.
2: And I said, Craig has taught me a lot. He's great. I love him, and that's what he taught me. Don't whinge, just come to the solution.
0: Yeah.
1: That's deep. That's deep, Warwick. That's deep.
3: It's deep for a Saturday night.
2: I know, but yeah. It's true.
0: It is.
1: Yeah. Now, right, Craig, because you're a problem solver, right? I've got a problem, right?
0: Yeah.
2: Hang on a minute. We haven't got this much time.
1: So, I've got this reusable salt shaker that McKenzie's put out for everyday salt since 1952, Australian natural salt, and it says refillable grinder, right? Right? Now, I don't know how to open it so I can go grinding again.
0: You've got to flip the lids off those. They're on there solid.
3: Send me a snappy down, so I know what you're looking at, and I'll tell you.
2: Turn it upside down, and you'll probably find if you turn it upside down a little bit at the bottom there, it looks like it's got a little crack in it, is actually where you undo it.
0: Yeah. Well, go and...
3: Send me a snappy, Yogi.
0: Go and spend $3 at Woolies and buy another one.
1: No, I've got the salt. I just want... It says refillable. Right, there you go. Is it both getting it? Yeah, sure. Yeah.
0: There you go. I don't... They're a funny little thing, those. Throw it away. It should screw off if you... Actually, know how to undo the top off a bottle.
2: He's in West Australia.
0: Yeah, I know. That's the problem. That is the problem.
1: Grab the bottom part of it
0: and screw that off.
3: You should just unscrew the whole thing.
2: Turn upside down first, eh?
3: Yogi, why have you got I'm looking at your snappy. Unscrew the lid, Yogi.
0: How do you actually get to drink stubbies?
3: Use your muscles. You should have muscles. You've been doing weights.
4: And I have been doing weights, Claire, and I feel awesome. I struggled a little bit on bicep curls today.
3: You're doing so awesome. I'm so proud of you.
4: Me too, Claire. I'm proud because you've got to big enough here and have weights now. I'm proud of you.
3: I know, just a weight. I have to go to the shops and buy a few things.
0: It's got a weight. It's in
3: a weight
0: cupboard.
3: Will be one of them. No, I need another weight, so I have weights, Craig.
0: Oh, jeez, calm your farm there.
2: Two weights, have a look.
3: Yep, two weights. Hold on to the lid. I'm like literally watching you a Snapchat with you rolling it around. It's like, just grab the lid and turn it.
4: Yogi. It won't do it.
0: You've got to pop it off.
3: Pop it?
0: Pop it off. It's just drag it off. Be a man.
3: Pull it, Yogi.
1: Well, be a man and go and ask Amanda.
0: Yeah, that'd be it. Call it.
3: Yes.
0: Sometimes you say the funniest thing.
2: So, Bob, that just undoes the screw.
1: No, I won't screw.
3: I can't pull it off,
1: and I'm not going to be able to screw it off.
0: Oh, wow.
3: Finally, the listeners could see what he sent us on Snappy, so we know.
0: I think everyone knows what a salt grinder looks
3: there's a lot of different salts.
0: Throw it in the bin and go and buy another one.
3: Yeah, but he's trying to save the planet. He's trying to be good.
0: save the planet.
2: Don't worry about saving the planet. It's not going to help you.
3: Every little bit helps, Craig. We can all do our part.
0: Yeah. Okay. No, just don't use salt to start with if you want to save the planet.
2: Yeah.
0: Anyway.
1: We're all going to do our part, Craig.
0: Yeah.
3: That's right,
0: Yogi. We're all doing our bit here.
3: Some people do it better than others, and
0: that's right. That's right.
2: So what's the plan for the rest of the week anyway, Craig?
0: Well, it's actually Saturday, Warwick, and I was planning on a day off today, and that never happened because of GoDaddy.
3: GoDaddy.
0: And So tomorrow...
3: tomorrow won't be a day off either because of GoDaddy.
0: Yeah. So, yeah.
3: Oh, we're catching up with Scott tomorrow, hey?
0: Yes, we are. We're going to catch up with Scott tomorrow. And, no, just have a bit of fun for a day. And maybe start on a bit of bling bling for the... for the Iveco. Anyway, has Yogi managed to get... the top off his salt and pepper shaker.
3: Oh, he's just sent another snap. That's funny.
0: Lucky it's news talk. Right, everyone.
1: It won't work, Colette.
0: Yeah. Well, we'll just stay on the phones here, guys, but we are going to actually have to go to the news. So,
3: oh, dear.
0: It's been a great Saturday night here. So, I hope everyone's enjoyed the show.
3: A few laughs, bit of fun.
2: Have a great night, everyone. Yeah.
0: Trying to do that.
3: Lighthearted.
0: You just hang on there, Warwick, for a second. But
2: I've got to go because Ted's ringing me. I've got to go.
3: See ya. And can't always be serious.
0: No, that's
3: Craig.
0: Right. So, see you, Warwick.
2: Oh, bye, Warwick.
3: He's
0: thanks, Warwick.
1: Hey, come on, Warwick. That was awesome. Put us on hold. No, we're done here.
0: Righto. Well, Yogi, if you can't be good,
1: be salt grinder.
0: Good night, everyone.
1: Spectacular.
3: Good night.
1: I had to write that in an article today, Craig, and I had to spell it correctly.
0: Salt grinder.
1: No, spectacular. Gee, that's a big word to spell. Spectacular.
0: Never tried. Right.
5: Hello there, I'm Sean Bindley. A fragile ceasefire is holding up in the Middle East despite the overnight escalation of the conflict in Lebanon. Reid Butler reports.
6: Traffic has picked up through the Strait of Hormuz. Now this memorandum of understanding has been signed, but things were on shaky ground earlier as fighting flared between Israel and Hezbollah and planned peace talks in Switzerland between Tehran and Washington were cancelled. But now both Israel and Hezbollah have agreed to a ceasefire, and Trump has spent the day touting the success so far of this memorandum. Meanwhile, there's also a diplomatic spat between Italy and the United States underway. Trump claimed Italy's right-wing prime minister begged for a photo with him at the G7 summit. She's lashed out and accused him of lying about that. Now Italy's foreign minister has abruptly cancelled an appearance at an upcoming economic conference in Miami. Reid Butler, Los Angeles.
5: A person has died and 11 people are fighting for their lives after a train collision north of London. Wounded passengers were flown by 6 separate air ambulances to regional trauma centres. After the crash between two trains, 89 people in total were injured. This passenger told the BBC it was beyond distressing.
7: I was on the front carriage of the train that collided into another one, and when I got up I saw all of the chairs everywhere, and when I got up I saw people bloodied face.
5: Australians will find out in coming days whether the cut to the fuel excise will be extended. The 50% cut was introduced to lower petrol prices to lessen the impact of the war in the Middle East and is due to expire at the end of this month. The cost of living relief measures has seen petrol prices reduced by about 26 cents a litre. Ahead of a decision on the cut's future, Prime Minister Anthony Albanese urging motorists not to start panic buying.
8: People should go about their normal business. It wasn't helpful post February 28. We had very alarmist comments from members of the opposition, and that people were concerned.
5: More testing is underway to confirm a second suspected case of a deadly strain of bird flu in Australia. The country's first case of H5N1 was found in a migratory bird that was discovered dead in an isolated area of Western Australia. Its arrival on the Australian mainland means the highly pathogenic strain is now present on every continent. Biosecurity protocols have been activated in response, although the federal government maintains the virus has not breached local poultry farms or commercial food chains. West Australian Agricultural Minister Jackie Jarvis says Australia is ready to tackle the virus.
9: Australia is well prepared to respond quickly to H5 bird flu to protect poultry production and reduce the impact on wildlife and our communities.
5: Meanwhile, the opposition leader says he's confused why the West Australian government is trying to attract people from the east to Perth's upcoming Italian football event. The Liberals yesterday criticised the state government deal with Virgin Australia, providing discounted airfares to people travelling from the eastern states. Basil Zemplis says the state government needs to be more transparent about what's going on.
10: I don't like the secrecy. I don't like the lack of transparency. It's our money. The West Australian public deserve to know what they're paying to get these events. But if we're now having to subsidise East Coast travellers to come over, then something is out of whack.
5: This is Air News. In AFL this afternoon, after a pulsating encounter at the Adelaide Oval, the Crows have run out winners over the Demons, 11-13-79 to Melbourne's 9-8-62. In today's rugby league games, full-time at Campbelltown in the clash between the Dolphins and the West Tigers, Redcliffe 36, West 22. Having conceded two first-half goals in losing 2-0 to the US in their second game of the FIFA World Cup, Australia had good news later in the morning when Turkey lost to Paraguay 1-0. That result means that Turkey will finish bottom of the group. A draw against Paraguay in their final match will mean the Socceroos would join the US in the round of 32. In Group C, Brazil

0: game. We have the most amazing fans in the league, and to kind of reward them and get one more game, and I think having, hopefully, I don't know the final number, but hopefully close to a sellout crowd on Sunday and knowing that they're cheering for us is a huge advantage.
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0: Good morning, I'm Terry Daniel. Testing is underway to confirm whether the deadly H5N1 strain of bird flu has finally reached Australia. Results are expected today on whether a bird which died in southern Western Australia was infected with the highly contagious strain, which has devastated animal populations across the world. The Invasive Species Council's Carol Booth says it's difficult to prevent animals being infected with the virus, but hopefully we can stop the spread.
1: Australia's been very fortunate. We're thus far the only continent without H5 bird flu, and that has given us time to plan.
0: Overseas, and a fragile ceasefire is holding in Lebanon after a final deadly exchange of fire killed dozens of people and four Israeli soldiers. The United States and Iran helped negotiate the truce after fighting erupted north of the Litani River just hours before the deadline. Both the Israeli military and Lebanese security sources are reporting no further attacks have been recorded. Back home, health officials have issued a nationwide health alert over an unapproved peptide circulating the black market. Carolee Katsimbanis explains.
2: Six Victorians have suffered acute liver poisoning after using an extremely dangerous peptide product in Australia labelled Retatrutide. Other poisoning cases are believed to have been reported across the nation. Retatrutide is an experimental drug not approved for sale in Australia, but is being widely marketed and promoted for fat loss, anti-aging and muscle growth, and bought online. If you're using it or know someone who is, you're being asked to stop and seek medical attention as soon as possible or call 000. Carolee Katsimbanis, Melbourne.
0: A planned overhaul of the National Disability Insurance Scheme is facing growing resistance. Advocacy groups and the opposition warn the changes are being dangerously rushed. The proposed laws aim to slow spending by removing at least 240,000 people from the NDIS over the coming years. The peak body for Queensland councils is vowing to fight federal plans to slash disaster recovery funds. The changes would split disaster funding 50-50 between state and federal governments, instead of the Commonwealth coming up with the lion's share. Local Government Association of Queensland CEO Alison Smith is calling for a reversal of the decision.
3: Because moving to a 50-50 funding split would see Queenslanders worse off. It would see less money coming from Canberra to the part of Australia that needs it the most when disasters hit here more frequently and more severely than any other part of Australia.
0: Some bright new tools are appearing on a number of Queensland beaches to help keep beachgoers safe. Surf Life Saving Queensland is extending its coastal safety network. Spokesperson Matt Thompson says there are now big remote safety beacons at various locations, including on the Sunshine Coast, Townsville and North Stradbroke Island.
4: They are very bright and yellow, and you'll see public rescue equipment fastened to the side of them. Importantly, people should know if someone gets into trouble, please have a look at these poles.
0: Briefly, in other news, in New South Wales, walking tracks, visitor centres and amenities for national parks are set to get a funding boost in this month's New South Wales state budget. This is Air News. The Newcastle Knights have provisionally moved into the NRL top four with a 22-20 win over the St George Illawarra Dragons. The Dragons will rue missed chances as they scored four tries to the Knights' three. Valentine Holmes missed two late conversions, including one from next to the posts, while Kyle Flanagan had a chance to score in the final minute but knocked on over the line. Knights prop Jacob Safidi telling Nine they knew the Dragons would fight hard and the score could be close.
5: Well, we expected it. You know, their last month they've been fighting really hard. Obviously got the win against Broncos, and ever since that win they've been playing some really tough footy, and we knew they were going to bring that, and we spoke about it may take the last 2 minutes and we'll get the results, and that's what happened. So credit to them, they came to play.
0: In the AFL, the Gold Coast Suns have fallen short to Hawthorne by 16 points, 17-11-113 to 14-13-97 on the Gold Coast. An unbeaten 89 runs from Matt Renshaw has guided Australia to victory in the T20 series against Bangladesh. The Aussies got the job done with 5 for 196 off their 20 overs, while in reply, Bangladesh scored 6 for

0: There's nothing more devastating for a truck operator than to be involved in a serious road incident. We've all seen the impact of heavy vehicle accidents, and at these times, when people are most vulnerable, it's critical that they have immediate support from a strong, stable, reliable and experienced organisation. NTI is Australia's number one truck insurer, the specialist you can count on to protect your transport and logistics assets, with the know-how to take control of the situation and the capability to reduce lost income by getting trucks back on the road again as soon as possible. 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

0: Good morning, I'm Terry Daniel. Testing is underway to confirm whether the deadly H5N1 strain of bird flu has finally reached Australia. Results are expected today on whether a bird which died in southern Western Australia was infected with the highly contagious strain, which has devastated animal populations across the world. The Invasive Species Council's Carol Booth says it's difficult to prevent animals being infected with the virus, but hopefully we can stop the spread.
1: Australia's been very fortunate. We're thus far the only continent without H5 bird flu, and that has given us time to plan.
0: Overseas, and a fragile ceasefire is holding in Lebanon after a final deadly exchange of fire killed dozens of people and four Israeli soldiers. The United States and Iran helped negotiate the truce after fighting erupted north of the Litani River just hours before the deadline. Both the Israeli military and Lebanese security sources are reporting no further attacks have been recorded. Back home, health officials have issued a nationwide health alert over an unapproved peptide circulating the black market. Carolee Katsimbanis explains.
2: Six Victorians have suffered acute liver poisoning after using an extremely dangerous peptide product in Australia labelled Retatrutide. Other poisoning cases are believed to have been reported across the nation. Retatrutide is an experimental drug not approved for sale in Australia, but is being widely marketed and promoted for fat loss, anti-aging and muscle growth, and bought online. If you're using it or know someone who is, you're being asked to stop and seek medical attention as soon as possible or call 000. Carolee Katsimbanis, Melbourne.
0: A planned overhaul of the National Disability Insurance Scheme is facing growing resistance. Advocacy groups and the opposition warn the changes are being dangerously rushed. The proposed laws aim to slow spending by removing at least 240,000 people from the NDIS over the coming years. The peak body for Queensland councils is vowing to fight federal plans to slash disaster recovery funds. The changes would split disaster funding 50-50 between state and federal governments, instead of the Commonwealth coming up with the lion's share. Local Government Association of Queensland CEO Alison Smith is calling for a reversal of the decision.
3: Because moving to a 50-50 funding split would see Queenslanders worse off. It would see less money coming from Canberra to the part of Australia that needs it the most when disasters hit here more frequently and more severely than any other part of Australia.
0: Some bright new tools are appearing on a number of Queensland beaches to help keep beachgoers safe. Surf Life Saving Queensland is extending its coastal safety network. Spokesperson Matt Thompson says there are now big remote safety beacons at various locations, including on the Sunshine Coast, Townsville and North Stradbroke Island.
4: They are very bright and yellow, and you'll see public rescue equipment fastened to the side of them. Importantly, people should know if someone gets into trouble, please have a look at these poles.
0: Briefly, in other news, in New South Wales, walking tracks, visitor centres and amenities for national parks are set to get a funding boost in this month's New South Wales state budget. This is Air News. The Newcastle Knights have provisionally moved into the NRL top four with a 22-20 win over the St George Illawarra Dragons. The Dragons will rue missed chances as they scored four tries to the Knights' three. Valentine Holmes missed two late conversions, including one from next to the posts, while Kyle Flanagan had a chance to score in the final minute but knocked on over the line. Knights prop Jacob Safidi telling Nine they knew the Dragons would fight hard and the score could be close.
5: Well, we expected it. You know, their last month they've been fighting really hard. Obviously got the win against Broncos, and ever since that win they've been playing some really tough footy, and we knew they were going to bring that, and we spoke about it. May take the last 2 minutes and we'll get the results, and that's what happened. So credit to them. They came to play.
0: In the AFL, the Gold Coast Suns have fallen short to Hawthorn by 16 points, 17-11-113 to 14-13-97 on the Gold Coast. An unbeaten 89 runs from Matt Renshaw has guided Australia to victory in the T20 series against Bangladesh. The Aussies got the job done with 5-196 off their 20 overs, while in reply, Bangladesh scored 6-189, giving Australia a 7-run win in the second match. In Darwin, Cam Waters has won race 17 of the Supercars series. Second place went to Kai Allen, third Matt Payne, while former champion Brody Kostecki, who started on pole, finished fourth. The Socceroos' second FIFA World Cup clash is underway, with one of the series' fiercest rivalries ignited in Seattle. At half-time, co-host USA were in front 2-0 against Australia. Australian Independent Radio News.
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0: 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On a Tuesday, they locked me in the jail.
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0: On a Wednesday, my trial was attested. On a Thursday, they said guilty, and the judge's gavel fell.

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0: Good morning, I'm Terry Daniel. Testing is underway to confirm whether the deadly H5N1 strain of bird flu has finally reached Australia. Results are expected today on whether a bird which died in southern Western Australia was infected with the highly contagious strain, which has devastated animal populations across the world. The Invasive Species Council's Carol Booth says it's difficult to prevent animals being infected with the virus, but hopefully we can stop the spread.
1: Australia's been very fortunate. We're thus far the only continent without H5 bird flu, and that has given us time to plan.
0: Overseas, and a fragile ceasefire is holding in Lebanon after a final deadly exchange of fire killed dozens of people and four Israeli soldiers. The United States and Iran helped negotiate the truce after fighting erupted north of the Litani River just hours before the deadline. Both the Israeli military and Lebanese security sources are reporting no further attacks have been recorded. Back home, health officials have issued a nationwide health alert over an unapproved peptide circulating the black market. Carolee Katsimbanis explains.
2: Six Victorians have suffered acute liver poisoning after using an extremely dangerous peptide product in Australia labelled retatrutide. Other poisoning cases are believed to have been reported across the nation. Retatrutide is an experimental drug not approved for sale in Australia, but is being widely marketed and promoted for fat loss, anti-aging and muscle growth, and bought online. If you're using it or know someone who is, you're being asked to stop and seek medical attention as soon as possible or call 000. Carolee Katsimbanis, Melbourne.
0: A planned overhaul of the National Disability Insurance Scheme is facing growing resistance. Advocacy groups and the opposition warn the changes are being dangerously rushed. The proposed laws aim to slow spending by removing at least 240,000 people from the NDIS over the coming years. The peak body for Queensland councils is vowing to fight federal plans to slash disaster recovery funds. The changes would split disaster funding 50-50 between state and federal governments, instead of the Commonwealth coming up with the lion's share. Local Government Association of Queensland CEO Alison Smith is calling for a reversal of the decision.
3: Because moving to a 50-50 funding split would see Queenslanders worse off. It would see less money coming from Canberra to the part of Australia that needs it the most when disasters hit here more frequently and more severely than any other part of Australia.
0: Some bright new tools are appearing on a number of Queensland beaches to help keep beachgoers safe. Surf Life Saving Queensland is extending its coastal safety network. Spokesperson Matt Thompson says there are now big remote safety beacons at various locations, including on the Sunshine Coast, Townsville and North Stradbroke Island.
4: They are very bright and yellow, and you'll see public rescue equipment fastened to the side of them. Importantly, people should know if someone gets into trouble, please have a look at these poles.
0: Briefly, in other news, in New South Wales, walking tracks, visitor centres and amenities for national parks are set to get a funding boost in this month's New South Wales state budget. This is Air News. The Newcastle Knights have provisionally moved into the NRL top four with a 22-20 win over the St George Illawarra Dragons. The Dragons will rue missed chances as they scored four tries to the Knights' three. Valentine Holmes missed two late conversions, including one from next to the posts, while Kyle Flanagan had a chance to score in the final minute but knocked on over the line. Knights prop Jacob Safidi telling Nine they knew the Dragons would fight hard and the score could be close.
5: Well, we expected it. You know, their last month they've been fighting really hard. Obviously got the win against Broncos, and ever since that win they've been playing some really tough footy, and we knew they were going to bring that, and we spoke about it. May take the last 2 minutes and we'll get the results, and that's what happened. So credit to them. They came to play.
0: In the AFL, the Gold Coast Suns have fallen short to Hawthorn by 16 points, 17-11-113 to 14-13-97 on the Gold Coast. An unbeaten 89 runs from Matt Renshaw has guided Australia to victory in the T20 series against Bangladesh. The Aussies got the job done with 5 for 196 off their 20 overs, while in reply, Bangladesh scored 6 for 189, giving Australia a 7-run win in the second match. In Darwin, Cam Waters has won race 17 of the Supercars series. Second place went to Kai Allen, third Matt Payne, while former champion Brody Kostecki, who started on pole, finished fourth. The Socceroos' second FIFA World Cup clash is underway, with one of the series' fiercest rivalries ignited in Seattle. At half-time, co-host USA were in front 2-0 against Australia. Australian Independent Radio News.
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0: Good morning, I'm Terry Daniel. Testing is underway to confirm whether the deadly H5N1 strain of bird flu has finally reached Australia. Results are expected today on whether a bird which died in southern Western Australia was infected with the highly contagious strain, which has devastated animal populations across the world. The Invasive Species Council's Carol Booth says it's difficult to prevent animals being infected with the virus, but hopefully we can stop the spread.
1: Australia's been very fortunate. We're thus far the only continent without H5 bird flu, and that has given us time to plan.
0: Overseas, and a fragile ceasefire is holding in Lebanon after a final deadly exchange of fire killed dozens of people and four Israeli soldiers. The United States and Iran helped negotiate the truce after fighting erupted north of the Litani River just hours before the deadline. Both the Israeli military and Lebanese security sources are reporting no further attacks have been recorded. Back home, health officials have issued a nationwide health alert over an unapproved peptide circulating the black market. Carolee Katsimbanis explains.
2: Six Victorians have suffered acute liver poisoning after using an extremely dangerous peptide product in Australia labelled retatrutide. Other poisoning cases are believed to have been reported across the nation. Retatrutide is an experimental drug not approved for sale in Australia, but is being widely marketed and promoted for fat loss, anti-aging and muscle growth, and bought online. If you're using it or know someone who is, you're being asked to stop and seek medical attention as soon as possible or call 000. Carolee Katsimbanis, Melbourne.
0: A planned overhaul of the National Disability Insurance Scheme is facing growing resistance. Advocacy groups and the opposition warn the changes are being dangerously rushed. The proposed laws aim to slow spending by removing at least 240,000 people from the NDIS over the coming years. The peak body for Queensland councils is vowing to fight federal plans to slash disaster recovery funds. The changes would split disaster funding 50-50 between state and federal governments, instead of the Commonwealth coming up with the lion's share. Local Government Association of Queensland CEO Alison Smith is calling for a reversal of the decision.
3: Because moving to a 50-50 funding split would see Queenslanders worse off. It would see less money coming from Canberra to the part of Australia that needs it the most when disasters hit here more frequently and more severely than any other part of Australia.
0: Some bright new tools are appearing on a number of Queensland beaches to help keep beachgoers safe. Surf Life Saving Queensland is extending its coastal safety network. Spokesperson Matt Thompson says there are now big remote safety beacons at various locations, including on the Sunshine Coast, Townsville and North Stradbroke Island.
4: They are very bright and yellow, and you'll see public rescue equipment fastened to the side of them. Importantly, people should know if someone gets into trouble, please have a look at these poles.
0: Briefly, in other news, in New South Wales, walking tracks, visitor centres and amenities for national parks are set to get a funding boost in this month's New South Wales state budget. This is Air News. The Newcastle Knights have provisionally moved into the NRL top four with a 22-20 win over the St George Illawarra Dragons. The Dragons will rue missed chances as they scored four tries to the Knights' three. Valentine Holmes missed two late conversions, including one from next to the posts, while Kyle Flanagan had a chance to score in the final minute but knocked on over the line. Knights prop Jacob Safidi telling Nine they knew the Dragons would fight hard and the score could be close.
5: Well, we expected it. You know, their last month they've been fighting really hard. Obviously got the win against Broncos, and ever since that win they've been playing some really tough footy, and we knew they were going to bring that, and we spoke about it. It may take the last 2 minutes and we'll get the results, and that's what happened. So credit to them. They came to play.
0: In the AFL, the Gold Coast Suns have fallen short to Hawthorn by 16 points, 17-11-113 to 14-13-97 on the Gold Coast. An unbeaten 89 runs from Matt Renshaw has guided Australia to victory in the T20 series against Bangladesh. The Aussies got the job done with 5 for 196 off their 20 overs, while in reply, Bangladesh scored 6 for 189, giving Australia a 7-run win in the second match. In Darwin, Cam Waters has won race 17 of the Supercars series. Second place went to Kai Allen, third Matt Payne, while former champion Brody Kostecki, who started on pole, finished fourth. The Socceroos' second FIFA World Cup clash is underway, with one of the series' fiercest rivalries ignited in Seattle. At half-time, co-host USA were in front 2-0 against Australia. Australian Independent Radio News.
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Okay, now Keith's getting sick of me. Come on, Keith. All right. Let's cut out the crap. Let's

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0: Good morning, I'm Terry Daniel. Testing is underway to confirm whether the deadly H5N1 strain of bird flu has finally reached Australia. Results are expected today on whether a bird which died in southern Western Australia was infected with the highly contagious strain, which has devastated animal populations across the world. The Invasive Species Council's Carol Booth says it's difficult to prevent animals being infected with the virus, but hopefully we can stop the spread.
1: Australia's been very fortunate. We're thus far the only continent without H5 bird flu, and that has given us time to plan.
0: Overseas, and a fragile ceasefire is holding in Lebanon after a final deadly exchange of fire killed dozens of people and four Israeli soldiers. The United States and Iran helped negotiate the truce after fighting erupted north of the Litani River just hours before the deadline. Both the Israeli military and Lebanese security sources are reporting no further attacks have been recorded. Back home, health officials have issued a nationwide health alert over an unapproved peptide circulating the black market. Carolee Katsimbanis explains.
2: Six Victorians have suffered acute liver poisoning after using an extremely dangerous peptide product in Australia labelled retatrutide. Other poisoning cases are believed to have been reported across the nation. Retatrutide is an experimental drug not approved for sale in Australia, but is being widely marketed and promoted for fat loss, anti-aging and muscle growth, and bought online. If you're using it or know someone who is, you're being asked to stop and seek medical attention as soon as possible or call 000. Carolee Katsimbanis, Melbourne.
0: A planned overhaul of the National Disability Insurance Scheme is facing growing resistance. Advocacy groups and the opposition warn the changes are being dangerously rushed. The proposed laws aim to slow spending by removing at least 240,000 people from the NDIS over the coming years. The peak body for Queensland councils is vowing to fight federal plans to slash disaster recovery funds. The changes would split disaster funding 50-50 between state and federal governments, instead of the Commonwealth coming up with the lion's share. Local Government Association of Queensland CEO Alison Smith is calling for a reversal of the decision.
3: Because moving to a 50-50 funding split would see Queenslanders worse off. It would see less money coming from Canberra to the part of Australia that needs it the most when disasters hit here more frequently and more severely than any other part of Australia.
0: Some bright new tools are appearing on a number of Queensland beaches to help keep beachgoers safe. Surf Life Saving Queensland is extending its coastal safety network. Spokesperson Matt Thompson says there are now big remote safety beacons at various locations, including on the Sunshine Coast, Townsville and North Stradbroke Island.
4: They are very bright and yellow, and you'll see public rescue equipment fastened to the side of them. Importantly, people should know if someone gets into trouble, please have a look at these poles.
0: Briefly, in other news, in New South Wales, walking tracks, visitor centres and amenities for national parks are set to get a funding boost in this month's New South Wales state budget. This is AIR News. The Newcastle Knights have provisionally moved into the NRL top four with a 22-20 win over the St George Illawarra Dragons. The Dragons will rue missed chances as they scored four tries to the Knights' three. Valentine Holmes missed two late conversions, including one from next to the posts, while Kyle Flanagan had a chance to score in the final minute but knocked on over the line. Knights prop Jacob Safidi telling Nine they knew the Dragons would fight hard and the score could be close.
5: Well, we expected it. You know, their last month they've been fighting really hard. Obviously got the win against Broncos, and ever since that win they've been playing some really tough footy, and we knew they were going to bring that, and we spoke about it. It may take the last 2 minutes and we'll get the results, and that's what happened. So credit to them. They came to play.
0: In the AFL, the Gold Coast Suns have fallen short to Hawthorn by 16 points, 17-11-113 to 14-13-97 on the Gold Coast. An unbeaten 89 runs from Matt Renshaw has guided Australia to victory in the T20 series against Bangladesh. The Aussies got the job done with 5 for 196 off their 20 overs, while in reply, Bangladesh scored 6 for 189, giving Australia a 7-run win in the second match. In Darwin, Cam Waters has won race 17 of the Supercars series. Second place went to Kai Allen, third Matt Payne, while former champion Brody Kostecki, who started on pole, finished fourth. The Socceroos' second FIFA World Cup clash is underway, with one of the series' fiercest rivalries ignited in Seattle. At half-time, co-host USA were in front 2-0 against Australia. Australian Independent Radio News.
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0: Good morning, I'm Terry Daniel. Testing is underway to confirm whether the deadly H5N1 strain of bird flu has finally reached Australia. Results are expected today on whether a bird which died in southern Western Australia was infected with the highly contagious strain, which has devastated animal populations across the world. The Invasive Species Council's Carol Booth says it's difficult to prevent animals being infected with the virus, but hopefully we can stop the spread.
1: Australia's been very fortunate. We're thus far the only continent without H5 bird flu, and that has given us time to plan.
0: Overseas, and a fragile ceasefire is holding in Lebanon after a final deadly exchange of fire killed dozens of people and four Israeli soldiers. The United States and Iran helped negotiate the truce after fighting erupted north of the Litani River just hours before the deadline. Both the Israeli military and Lebanese security sources are reporting no further attacks have been recorded. Back home, health officials have issued a nationwide health alert over an unapproved peptide circulating the black market. Carolee Katsimbanis explains.
2: Six Victorians have suffered acute liver poisoning after using an extremely dangerous peptide product in Australia labelled Retatrutide. Other poisoning cases are believed to have been reported across the nation. Retatrutide is an experimental drug not approved for sale in Australia, but is being widely marketed and promoted for fat loss, anti-aging and muscle growth, and bought online. If you're using it or know someone who is, you're being asked to stop and seek medical attention as soon as possible or call 000. Carolee Katsimbanis, Melbourne.
0: A planned overhaul of the National Disability Insurance Scheme is facing growing resistance. Advocacy groups and the opposition warn the changes are being dangerously rushed. The proposed laws aim to slow spending by removing at least 240,000 people from the NDIS over the coming years. The peak body for Queensland councils is vowing to fight federal plans to slash disaster recovery funds. The changes would split disaster funding 50-50 between state and federal governments, instead of the Commonwealth coming up with the lion's share. Local Government Association of Queensland CEO Alison Smith is calling for a reversal of the decision.
3: Because moving to a 50-50 funding split would see Queenslanders worse off. It would see less money coming from Canberra to the part of Australia that needs it the most when disasters hit here more frequently and more severely than any other part of Australia.
0: Some bright new tools are appearing on a number of Queensland beaches to help keep beachgoers safe. Surf Life Saving Queensland is extending its coastal safety network. Spokesperson Matt Thompson says there are now big remote safety beacons at various locations, including on the Sunshine Coast, Townsville and North Stradbroke Island.
4: They are very bright and yellow, and you'll see public rescue equipment fastened to the side of them. Importantly, people should know if someone gets into trouble, please have a look at these poles.
0: Briefly, in other news, in New South Wales, walking tracks, visitor centres and amenities for national parks are set to get a funding boost in this month's New South Wales state budget. This is Air News. The Newcastle Knights have provisionally moved into the NRL top four with a 22-20 win over the St George Illawarra Dragons. The Dragons will rue missed chances as they scored four tries to the Knights' three. Valentine Holmes missed two late conversions, including one from next to the posts, while Kyle Flanagan had a chance to score in the final minute but knocked on over the line. Knights prop Jacob Safidi telling Nine they knew the Dragons would fight hard and the score could be close.
5: Well, we expected it. You know, their last month they've been fighting really hard. Obviously got the win against Broncos, and ever since that win they've been playing some really tough footy, and we knew they were going to bring that, and we spoke about it. May take the last 2 minutes and we'll get the results, and that's what happened. So credit to them. They came to play.
0: In the AFL, the Gold Coast Suns have fallen short to Hawthorn by 16 points, 17-11-113 to 14-13-97 on the Gold Coast. An unbeaten 89 runs from Matt Renshaw has guided Australia to victory in the T20 series against Bangladesh. The Aussies got the job done with 5 for 196 off their 20 overs, while in reply, Bangladesh scored 6 for 189, giving Australia a 7-run win in the second match. In Darwin, Cam Waters has won race 17 of the Supercars series. Second place went to Kai Allen, third Matt Payne, while former champion Brody Kostecki, who started on pole, finished fourth. The Socceroos' second FIFA World Cup clash is underway, with one of the series' fiercest rivalries ignited in Seattle. At half-time, co-host USA were in front 2-0 against Australia. 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

He's signed on with Swift, went to their six-week driving school. He's a member of the ATA, a real truck driving fool. He don't need no experience, hell, he's as safe as he can be.

Well, he calls us super truckers when we pass him on the right. Guess he thinks it's our fault his truck won't do but 65. Ah, but he ain't worried about it, y'all, cause there's construction up ahead. Oh, shit, is that him there? And when we slow down for the workers, hell, he just goes flying by again. But he'll take his 30-minute break.

Sinner Lang Larry, the ATH, Brad and Joe. Come on, y'all. We better get out of here. He's backing up.

The highways that wind and wander over mountains and valleys, deserts and plains. I guess I drove about all of them, 'cause for the past 25 years now, the cab of a truck has been my home. It would be kind of hard for me to settle down and not to be on the go. Why, I remember the first truck I drove. I was so proud I could hardly wait to get home. My little boy was so excited, like when he saw his first snow. And he wasn't quite old enough to say too many words, so he just kept hollering, "Giddy up, go, Daddy, giddy up, go." So that's why I named the old truck Giddy Up Go. Things wasn't too bad. Of course, I was gone a lot. After about 6 years, I got home one day and found my wife and little boy gone. I couldn't find out what happened. Nobody seemed to know. So from that day on, it's been me and Giddy Up Go. I made a lot of friends at all the truck stops, and some of them would kid me about my little sign. Of course, they knew where I got the name, because I told about all of them that I named it after a little boy of mine. And now his first words was about the truck. He always said, "Giddy up, go." Today I was barreling down old 66 when up beside me pulled a brand new diesel rig, both stacks blowing black as coal. And as he pulled around and back in front of me, a big lump came in my throat and my eyes watered like I had a cold. A little sign on the back of the truck that read, "Giddy up, go." Well, I pushed old Giddy up and stayed right on him until the next truck stop where he pulled up. I waited till he went in and I offered to buy him a cup. Well, he got to talking and I said, "How did you come by the name on your truck, Giddy Up Go?" Well, he said, "I got it from my pop. Dad used to drive a truck. That's what Mom talked about a lot. You see, I lost my mom when I was just 16. And I lost all track of my pop. Mom said he got the name for me." I shook his hand and told him that I had something I wanted him to see. I took him out to the old truck and brushed off some of the dirt so the name would show. And his eyes got big and bright as he read, "Giddy up, go." Oh, we had a lot of things to talk about, and buddy, I felt like a king. And now we've just pulled back out on old 66, and he handled that rig better than any gear jammer that I ever seen. Well, now the lines on the highway have got a much brighter glow as we go roaring down the road, and me staring at a little sign that reads, "Giddy up, go."

0: Have you ever come up behind a caravan wearing a big green sticker that says I'm truck friendly? 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If you too want to be a part of the solution and not the problem, find out more about the great truck-friendly caravan road safety program by visiting their Facebook page or website at www.truckfriendly.com.au.
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0: There's nothing more devastating for a truck operator than to be involved in a serious road incident. 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

0: Good morning, I'm Terry Daniel. Testing is underway to confirm whether the deadly H5N1 strain of bird flu has finally reached Australia. Results are expected today on whether a bird which died in southern Western Australia was infected with the highly contagious strain, which has devastated animal populations across the world. The Invasive Species Council's Carol Booth says it's difficult to prevent animals being infected with the virus, but hopefully we can stop the spread.
1: Australia's been very fortunate. We're thus far the only continent without H5 bird flu, and that has given us time to plan.
0: Overseas, and a fragile ceasefire is holding in Lebanon after a final deadly exchange of fire killed dozens of people and four Israeli soldiers. The United States and Iran helped negotiate the truce after fighting erupted north of the Litani River just hours before the deadline. Both the Israeli military and Lebanese security sources are reporting no further attacks have been recorded. Back home, health officials have issued a nationwide health alert over an unapproved peptide circulating the black market. Carolee Katsimbanis explains.
2: Six Victorians have suffered acute liver poisoning after using an extremely dangerous peptide product in Australia labelled Retatrutide. Other poisoning cases are believed to have been reported across the nation. Retatrutide is an experimental drug not approved for sale in Australia, but is being widely marketed and promoted for fat loss, anti-aging and muscle growth and bought online. If you're using it or know someone who is, you're being asked to stop and seek medical attention as soon as possible or call 000. Carolee Katsimbanis, Melbourne.
0: A planned overhaul of the National Disability Insurance Scheme is facing growing resistance. Advocacy groups and the opposition warn the changes are being dangerously rushed. The proposed laws aim to slow spending by removing at least 240,000 people from the NDIS over the coming years. The peak body for Queensland councils is vowing to fight federal plans to slash disaster recovery funds. The changes would split disaster funding 50-50 between state and federal governments, instead of the Commonwealth coming up with the lion's share. Local Government Association of Queensland CEO Alison Smith is calling for a reversal of the decision.
3: Because moving to a 50-50 funding split would see Queenslanders worse off. It would see less money coming from Canberra to the part of Australia that needs it the most when disasters hit here more frequently and more severely than any other part of Australia.
0: Some bright new tools are appearing on a number of Queensland beaches to help keep beachgoers safe. Surf Life Saving Queensland is extending its coastal safety network. Spokesperson Matt Thompson says there are now big remote safety beacons at various locations, including on the Sunshine Coast, Townsville and North Stradbroke Island.
4: They are very bright and yellow, and you'll see public rescue equipment fastened to the side of them. Importantly, people should know if someone gets into trouble, please have a look at these poles.
0: Briefly, in other news, in New South Wales, walking tracks, visitor centres and amenities for national parks are set to get a funding boost in this month's New South Wales state budget. This is Air News. The Newcastle Knights have provisionally moved into the NRL top four with a 22-20 win over the St George Illawarra Dragons. The Dragons will rue missed chances as they scored four tries to the Knights' three. Valentine Holmes missed two late conversions, including one from next to the posts, while Kyle Flanagan had a chance to score in the final minute but knocked on over the line. Knights prop Jacob Safidi telling Nine they knew the Dragons would fight hard and the score could be close.
5: Well, we expected it. You know, their last month they've been fighting really hard. Obviously got the win against Broncos, and ever since that win they've been playing some really tough footy, and we knew they were going to bring that, and we spoke about it. May take the last 2 minutes and we'll get the results, and that's what happened. So credit to them, they came to play.
0: In the AFL, the Gold Coast Suns have fallen short to Hawthorn by 16 points, 17-11-113 to 14-13-97 on the Gold Coast. An unbeaten 89 runs from Matt Renshaw has guided Australia to victory in the T20 series against Bangladesh. The Aussies got the job done with 5-196 off their 20 overs, while in reply, Bangladesh scored 6-189, giving Australia a 7-run win in the second match. In Darwin, Cam Waters has won race 17 of the Supercars series. Second place went to Kai Allen, third Matt Payne, while former champion Brody Kostecki, who started on pole, finished fourth. The Socceroos' second FIFA World Cup clash is underway, with one of the series' fiercest rivalries ignited in Seattle. At half-time, co-host USA were in front 2-0 against Australia. Australian Independent Radio News.
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0: Good morning, I'm Terry Daniel. Testing is underway to confirm whether the deadly H5N1 strain of bird flu has finally reached Australia. Results are expected today on whether a bird which died in southern Western Australia was infected with the highly contagious strain, which has devastated animal populations across the world. The Invasive Species Council's Carol Booth says it's difficult to prevent animals being infected with the virus, but hopefully we can stop the spread.
1: Australia's been very fortunate. We're thus far the only continent without H5 bird flu, and that has given us time to plan.
0: Overseas, and a fragile ceasefire is holding in Lebanon after a final deadly exchange of fire killed dozens of people and four Israeli soldiers. The United States and Iran helped negotiate the truce after fighting erupted north of the Litani River just hours before the deadline. Both the Israeli military and Lebanese security sources are reporting no further attacks have been recorded. Back home, health officials have issued a nationwide health alert over an unapproved peptide circulating the black market. Carolee Katsimbanis explains.
2: Six Victorians have suffered acute liver poisoning after using an extremely dangerous peptide product in Australia labelled Retatrutide. Other poisoning cases are believed to have been reported across the nation. Retatrutide is an experimental drug not approved for sale in Australia, but is being widely marketed and promoted for fat loss, anti-aging and muscle growth, and bought online. If you're using it or know someone who is, you're being asked to stop and seek medical attention as soon as possible or call 000. Carolee Katsimbanis, Melbourne.
0: A planned overhaul of the National Disability Insurance Scheme is facing growing resistance. Advocacy groups and the opposition warn the changes are being dangerously rushed. The proposed laws aim to slow spending by removing at least 240,000 people from the NDIS over the coming years. The peak body for Queensland councils is vowing to fight federal plans to slash disaster recovery funds. The changes would split disaster funding 50-50 between state and federal governments, instead of the Commonwealth coming up with the lion's share. Local Government Association of Queensland CEO Alison Smith is calling for a reversal of the decision.
3: Because moving to a 50-50 funding split would see Queenslanders worse off. It would see less money coming from Canberra to the part of Australia that needs it the most when disasters hit here more frequently and more severely than any other part of Australia.
0: Some bright new tools are appearing on a number of Queensland beaches to help keep beachgoers safe. Surf Life Saving Queensland is extending its coastal safety network. Spokesperson Matt Thompson says there are now big remote safety beacons at various locations, including on the Sunshine Coast, Townsville and North Stradbroke Island.
4: They are very bright and yellow, and you'll see public rescue equipment fastened to the side of them. Importantly, people should know if someone gets into trouble, please have a look at these poles.
0: Briefly, in other news, in New South Wales, walking tracks, visitor centres and amenities for national parks are set to get a funding boost in this month's New South Wales state budget. This is Air News. The Newcastle Knights have provisionally moved into the NRL top four with a 22-20 win over the St George Illawarra Dragons. The Dragons will rue missed chances as they scored four tries to the Knights' three. Valentine Holmes missed two late conversions, including one from next to the posts, while Kyle Flanagan had a chance to score in the final minute but knocked on over the line. Knights prop Jacob Safidi telling Nine they knew the Dragons would fight hard and the score could be close.
5: Well, we expected it. You know, their last month they've been fighting really hard. Obviously got the win against Broncos, and ever since that win they've been playing some really tough footy, and we knew they were going to bring that, and we spoke about it. May take the last 2 minutes and we'll get the results, and that's what happened. So credit to them. They came to play.
0: In the AFL, the Gold Coast Suns have fallen short to Hawthorn by 16 points, 17-11-113 to 14-13-97 on the Gold Coast. An unbeaten 89 runs from Matt Renshaw has guided Australia to victory in the T20 series against Bangladesh. The Aussies got the job done with 5-196 off their 20 overs, while in reply, Bangladesh scored 6-189, giving Australia a 7-run win in the second match. In Darwin, Cam Waters has won race 17 of the Supercars series. Second place went to Kai Allen, third Matt Payne, while former champion Brody Kostecki, who started on pole, finished fourth. The Socceroos' second FIFA World Cup clash is underway, with one of the series' fiercest rivalries ignited in Seattle. At half-time, co-host USA were in front 2-0 against Australia. Australian Independent Radio News.
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0: morning, I'm Terry Daniel. Testing is underway to confirm whether the deadly H5N1 strain of bird flu has finally reached Australia. Results are expected today on whether a bird which died in southern Western Australia was infected with the highly contagious strain, which has devastated animal populations across the world. The Invasive Species Council's Carol Booth says it's difficult to prevent animals being infected with the virus, but hopefully we can stop the spread.
1: Australia's been very fortunate. We're thus far the only continent without H5 bird flu, and that has given us time to plan.
0: Overseas, and a fragile ceasefire is holding in Lebanon after a final deadly exchange of fire killed dozens of people and four Israeli soldiers. The United States and Iran helped negotiate the truce after fighting erupted north of the Litani River just hours before the deadline. Both the Israeli military and Lebanese security sources are reporting no further attacks have been recorded. Back home, health officials have issued a nationwide health alert over an unapproved peptide circulating the black market. Carolee Katsimbanis explains.
2: Six Victorians have suffered acute liver poisoning after using an extremely dangerous peptide product in Australia labelled retatrutide. Other poisoning cases are believed to have been reported across the nation. Retatrutide is an experimental drug not approved for sale in Australia, but is being widely marketed and promoted for fat loss, anti-aging and muscle growth, and bought online. If you're using it or know someone who is, you're being asked to stop and seek medical attention as soon as possible or call 000. Carolee Katsimbanis, Melbourne.
0: A planned overhaul of the National Disability Insurance Scheme is facing growing resistance. Advocacy groups and the opposition warn the changes are being dangerously rushed. The proposed laws aim to slow spending by removing at least 240,000 people from the NDIS over the coming years. The peak body for Queensland councils is vowing to fight federal plans to slash disaster recovery funds. The changes would split disaster funding 50-50 between state and federal governments, instead of the Commonwealth coming up with the lion's share. Local Government Association of Queensland CEO Alison Smith is calling for a reversal of the decision.
3: Because moving to a 50-50 funding split would see Queenslanders worse off. It would see less money coming from Canberra to the part of Australia that needs it the most when disasters hit here more frequently and more severely than any other part of Australia.
0: Some bright new tools are appearing on a number of Queensland beaches to help keep beachgoers safe. Surf Life Saving Queensland is extending its coastal safety network. Spokesperson Matt Thompson says there are now big remote safety beacons at various locations, including on the Sunshine Coast, Townsville and North Stradbroke Island.
4: They are very bright and yellow, and you'll see public rescue equipment fastened to the side of them. Importantly, people should know if someone gets into trouble, please have a look at these poles.
0: Briefly, in other news, in New South Wales, walking tracks, visitor centres and amenities for national parks are set to get a funding boost in this month's New South Wales state budget. This is Air News. The Newcastle Knights have provisionally moved into the NRL top four with a 22-20 win over the St George Illawarra Dragons. The Dragons will rue missed chances as they scored four tries to the Knights' three. Valentine Holmes missed two late conversions, including one from next to the posts, while Kyle Flanagan had a chance to score in the final minute but knocked on over the line. Knights prop Jacob Safidi telling Nine they knew the Dragons would fight hard and the score could be close.
5: Well, we expected it. You know, their last month they've been fighting really hard. Obviously got the win against Broncos, and ever since that win they've been playing some really tough footy, and we knew they were going to bring that, and we spoke about it. It may take the last 2 minutes and we'll get the results, and that's what happened. So credit to them. They came to play.
0: In the AFL, the Gold Coast Suns have fallen short to Hawthorn by 16 points, 17-11-113 to 14-13-97 on the Gold Coast. An unbeaten 89 runs from Matt Renshaw has guided Australia to victory in the T20 series against Bangladesh. The Aussies got the job done with 5 for 196 off their 20 overs, while in reply, Bangladesh scored 6 for 189, giving Australia a 7-run win in the second match. In Darwin, Cam Waters has won race 17 of the Supercars series. Second place went to Kai Allen, third Matt Payne, while former champion Brody Kostecki, who started on pole, finished fourth. The Socceroos' second FIFA World Cup clash is underway, with one of the series' fiercest rivalries ignited in Seattle. At half-time, co-host USA were in front 2-0 against Australia. Australian Independent Radio News.
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across the plains. Then came the hobo, boarding old freight train. Let me tell you a story now of a man that we all know.

0: Hello there, I'm Terry Daniel. Drivers have been granted more relief at the Bowser, with the federal government extending its fuel excise discount through to July. Instead of the cut ending in 10 days, petrol and diesel will remain 16 cents a litre cheaper for another month, saving drivers roughly $11 a tank. The $400 million package will also slash charges for truckies to help ease rising freight costs. High-stakes peace talks between the US and Iran are set to begin today in Switzerland, just hours after Tehran reclosed the Strait of Hormuz. Iranian military officials shut down the energy corridor overnight, accusing the Trump administration of failing to stop Israel's ongoing military operations in Lebanon. It reverses the grounds of the current Memorandum of Understanding, which was signed by the US President earlier this week. It's been revealed the Victorian government spent $37,000 buying machetes to use as props for ads promoting Victoria's machete amnesty. Carolee Katsimbanis has the details.
1: Those machetes were actually sent to Sydney, where the ads were filmed. But the Herald Sun has also revealed the state government spent $3.6 million on an advertising campaign to promote the machete amnesty reforms and those controversial statewide disposal bins. Owners asked to surrender machetes under cameras without punishment, but under FOI, in fact, more than 40% of the entire machete ban budget was spent on radio, newspaper and social media ads. These latest revelations again raising more questions than answers. Carolee Katsimbanis, Melbourne.
0: Works along Sydney Metro's Bankstown extension are at full speed today, with the entire M1 line remaining closed until tomorrow. The T3 heavy line conversion is slated to begin passenger services in October this year. Metro Project Director Alia Karaman says progress has been steady.
2: It's going really well. It's very difficult to do. Imagine converting an old network to the top of the performance metro standard network.
0: And investigations are continuing in the UK as to the cause of a crash between two trains at Bedford. One train driver has died and 11 people are fighting for life after the collision north of London. Wounded passengers were flown by six separate air ambulances to regional trauma centres. 89 people in total were injured. This passenger told the BBC it was beyond distressing.
3: I was on the front carriage of the train that collided into another one. And when I got up, I saw all of the chairs everywhere. And when I got up, I saw people bloodied face.
0: Briefly in other news, there's more new arrivals at Adelaide Airport today. The first ever China Eastern flight from Shanghai has touched down. The flight arrived to a water cannon salute. Only last week, the airport welcomed back daily flights to Doha with Qatar. And buildings are lighting up in blue across Australia today, marking Global Motor Neurone Disease Awareness Day. More than 2,500 Aussies live with the condition, with today's spotlight on advocacy for support services and treatment research. This is Air News. Tennis, and it was a big night for one Aussie overnight, as Air Sport's Paul Walsh reports.
4: 32-year-old Chris O'Connell has claimed the biggest grass court title of his career, taking out the 2026 Nottingham Open overnight. The Aussie won a tightly contested final against Finland's Otto Virtanen with the final scoreline 7-6-7-6. While all key statistics pointed to a Virtanen victory, O'Connell kept his cool at key times and won the points that really mattered. The Sydney-sider, whose world ranking moves 31 places from 154 to 133, will now focus on the upcoming Wimbledon qualifying, hoping for a place in the main draw. Paul Walsh for Air Sport.
0: NRL and Melbourne Storm coach Craig Bellamy is keeping the Canberra Raiders guessing over the final makeup of his Melbourne Storm side for today's clash in Melbourne. Maroons hero Cameron Munster is due to play his 250th NRL game, but Bellamy won't confirm whether his three Origin stars will play.
5: They might not play, you know, one or two of them or whatever, but you know, they might start off the bench as well. You know, we can start them all off the bench if we have to.
0: For the first time since 2021, there'll be no Aussies playing this weekend at a golf major after the entire Australian contingent missed the cut in the US Open. And in netball, the Thunderbirds are in finals action today. They're hosting the Vixens in a major semi-final. Australian Independent Radio News.
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Well, life on the farm is kind of laid back. Ain't much an old country boy like me can't hack. It's early to rise, early in the sack. Thank God I'm a country boy. Well, a simple kind of life never did me no harm. Raising me a family and working on the farm. My days are all filled with an easy country charm. Thank God I'm a country boy. Well, I got me a fine wife. I got me old fiddle when the sun's coming up.

0: 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NTI is Australia's number one truck insurer, the specialist you can count on to protect your transport and logistics assets, with the know-how to take control of the situation and the capability to reduce lost income by getting trucks back on the road again as soon as possible. 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It's our specialty and we've been doing it for more than 45 years. For more information, visit the website at nti.com.au or go to the NTI Facebook page.
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0: 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Join Craig and me every second Thursday at 7 p.m. for Risky Business Radio. Straight talk on compliance, safety, and what really matters in the transport industry today. Don't miss it.
1: Right across Australia and around the world, you're listening to Big Rig Radio, the sound of truck and life.

Well, there he sits in that cafe, drinking coffee and telling lies. Probably tell him about that hill we topped 10 miles back. Or tell him how he missed a gear in that Volkswagen bus full of hippies. Passed us like I was sitting up on jacks. Or how he missed that curve over on 66. Hadn't been for me hanging on the shoulder.

0: sipping coffee and flirting with that waitress. And where do you think he left me? That's right, next to a cattle truck.
1: Nah.
0: Why couldn't he put me over there next to that little pink Mac? Gosh, she's got pretty mud flaps. And talk about stacked.

I'd have a flat on the inside and do them. Ha! Boy, that would fix him. I never did like the way he drives anyhow. Thinks he's God's gift to waitresses. He never gives them a tip. Well, I know what he's gonna do now. Take out that tape cartridge of Buck Owens and play it again. I don't know why he don't get a Merle Haggard tape.

0: Hello there, I'm Terry Daniel. Drivers have been granted more relief at the Bowser, with the federal government extending its fuel excise discount through to July. Instead of the cut ending in 10 days, petrol and diesel will remain 16 cents a litre cheaper for another month, saving drivers roughly $11 a tank. The $400 million package will also slash charges for truckies to help ease rising freight costs. High-stakes peace talks between the US and Iran are set to begin today in Switzerland, just hours after Tehran reclosed the Strait of Hormuz. Iranian military officials shut down the energy corridor overnight, accusing the Trump administration of failing to stop Israel's ongoing military operations in Lebanon. It reverses the grounds of the current Memorandum of Understanding, which was signed by the US President earlier this week. It's been revealed the Victorian government spent $37,000 buying machetes to use as props for ads promoting Victoria's machete amnesty. Carolee Katsimbanis has the details.
1: Those machetes were actually sent to Sydney, where the ads were filmed. But the Herald Sun has also revealed the state government spent $3.6 million on an advertising campaign to promote the machete amnesty reforms and those controversial statewide disposal bins. Owners asked to surrender machetes under cameras without punishment, but under FOI, in fact, more than 40% of the entire machete ban budget was spent on radio, newspaper and social media ads. These latest revelations again raising more questions than answers. Carolee Katsimbanis, Melbourne.
0: Works along Sydney Metro's Bankstown extension are at full speed today, with the entire M1 line remaining closed until tomorrow. The T3 Heavy Line conversion is slated to begin passenger services in October this year. Metro Project Director Alia Karaman says progress has been steady.
2: So it's going really well. It's very difficult to do. Imagine converting an old network to the top of the performance metro standard network.
0: And investigations are continuing in the UK as to the cause of a crash between two trains at Bedford. One train driver has died and 11 people are fighting for life after the collision north of London. Wounded passengers were flown by six separate air ambulances to regional trauma centres. 89 people in total were